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0: season of finding out which abandoned store becomes a Spirit Halloween this year. All right, here we go. Could be a Kmart, could be a Toys R Us. 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
1: I used to think about immature things. 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
1: Yeah.
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Will I take those to my death? 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Yeah.

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0: Good morning. Good Tuesday morning. Hey, it's Dee Dee in the morning. And Trey G, comedian J.J. Williamson with me. Tuesday, September 29th. Good morning, everybody.
1: Good morning.
0: Hope everybody had a good one. Everybody watched Monday Night Football.
1: Yeah.
0: All right. Listen, thank God you're not tired this morning, though. On this Tuesday, September 29th, it's National Coffee Day. I love coffee.
1: Man.
0: Mm-hmm. You know, I drink about, what, 5 cups a day?
2: Oh, coffee?
0: About 5 cups I drink a day of coffee.
2: I always heard coffee is good for you, though, to drink.
1: Mm-hmm. So coffee is not strictly for the mornings?
0: No, because I'll even drink iced coffee in the middle of the afternoon.
1: Oh, wow.
2: Since you drink it that much, though, do it give you energy or not?
0: Yes, it does. It gives me a nice caffeine boost.
2: Interesting.
0: Mm-hmm. Love it. Mm-hmm. It is World Heart Day.
2: Okay. Shout out World Heart Day.
1: I heart all y'all.
2: Very important. Very. My mom had congestive heart failure.
0: Yeah.
2: So shouts out to, you know, all the hearts across the world.
0: Yeah, I got a friend right now who needs a heart transplant.
2: Oh, yeah. Wow.
0: Man, can you believe that?
1: Prayers.
2: It's real, man.
0: Definitely prayers. National Starbucks Day.
2: Okay. Yeah, I'm not either.
0: I'm not either of Starbucks.
2: Yeah, I'm not either.
0: Too strong. I don't like the coffee. I don't know what it is. Too strong for me.
2: Starbucks.
0: And I'm a big, you know, I'm a coffee drinker, but for some reason theirs don't do right with me.
1: Is coffee, I mean, is Starbucks considered like bougie coffee?
0: Yeah. Uh-huh.
2: Starbucks. They call it Starbucks.
1: Starbucks.
2: You guys want some Starbucks?
1: Hey, you got a Starbucks?
0: It is National Silent Movie Day today.
1: No.
0: Okay.
2: So. There was one movie I saw, I think, like maybe 2 Christmases ago, and it was a silent movie. It wasn't for me.
0: Really? It was an old school silent movie?
2: No.
0: Or it was a new one?
2: It was a new one. It was like an action movie. So that's
0: I
2: how
0: think
2: they,
0: I saw it.
2: You remember what I'm talking about?

0: wait a minute. Silent Night, I think it might have been called.
1: No, I think I just saw one with the guy who plays Reacher. He's in a movie that has no dialogue.
0: Okay, got you. I think I've seen that one, but it's not that one. I think I've seen that one, though.
1: Which, again, he is fast becoming my, what? My Snow King crush.
0: Not my Snow King.
1: Snow King crush is that dude. All right, let's celebrate birthdays, y'all. Here we go.

0: Durant celebrating a birthday today.
1: Come on, KD.
2: I hope he got a brush for Christmas.
1: Stop it.
2: Birthday.
1: I want some lotion.
0: Music producer Devontae Swing celebrating a birthday. Used to be with Jodeci, I guess, right?
2: Oh, really? Okay, Devontae. Okay, gotcha.
0: And then the football player Calvin Johnson is celebrating a birthday
2: Megatron.
0: Today. All right. We kick our show off with early morning memes, everybody. Are you ready? Early morning memes. Mine just says this. I just got my electricity bill. And I'm pretty sure they charged me for sunlight, divine light, and the light at the end of the tunnel. This thing is too
1: divine light.
0: Yeah, this thing too high.
1: Divine light is inside.
2: Yeah, damn.
0: And that light at the end of the tunnel.
1: That's funny.
2: For real.
1: Yeah, for
0: We've
1: sure.
0: We've heard that.
1: All right, I got one. Mine says, can we get back to making regular food good, please? I'm tired of eating strawberry-flavored oxtails, banana pudding, garlic mashed potatoes.
0: Come on.
1: Just make regular food, please.
0: Aren't you tired of it, too? Yeah, everybody trying to make it all designer.
1: Special and stuff. Man, I don't worry that.
2: Come on now. All right, here we go. A man with a hustle needs a woman with vision. Not a little girl who likes to party.
0: I know that's right.
2: Yeah.
0: Come on.
2: Step it up.
0: Not a little girl who likes to party.
2: Party.
1: I like that.
0: It is fun now, though.
2: Yeah, we're trying to get to this vision right now.
0: All right, here we go. Coming up this morning on the show, I need some help on how to handle a friendship that somebody's lied on me. We got that. Plus, I can't believe what I'm hearing. It's about an industry great. 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Get ready. It's about to be a great day. On this Tuesday, September 29th, it's Dee Dee in the Morning. 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
6: 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Everybody is amazed by this every year. 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

0: All right, good morning. It's Aditi in the morning, and we got to talk to Trey right now, guys. You know, Trey says he did some. You did some watching TV over the weekend.
1: Yeah, just a tad bit, man. A Different World actually premiered over the weekend.
0: Mm-hmm.
1: For me, at least, I think it premiered maybe earlier this week, but last week. But I watched it over the weekend, and I got a chance to watch all 10 episodes.
0: Ten
1: episodes. They only 30 minutes.
0: Oh, okay.
1: Yeah,
0: okay.
1: They only 30 minutes.
2: You ain't going to know
0: it's us. It's 5 hours?
1: No. I actually did have a really busy weekend as well. But I had to watch A Different World after all the conversation
0: mm-hmm.
1: around it.
2: Right.
1: My God. And I'm going to let you know, it was a really, really dope show.
0: Is it?
1: I think,
0: now, is it a comedy like it used to be, or is it serious? Like, or have they torn it up like they did with Fresh Prince of Bel-Air and made everybody druggies?
1: It's some funny moments. Mm-hmm. It's not as extreme or dramatic as Fresh Prince of Bel-Air.
2: Okay.
1: It's not as dramatic as Fresh Prince of Bel-Air, but okay. It is a little bit of drama to it. It's more of a drama, I think, than a comedy at this
0: mm-hmm.
1: point. But they actually did. I do like how they combine the new cast with the old cast. Mm-hmm. And they even have some promo that Netflix released where they combine the new and old cast. Listen to this.
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4: You might have heard about Hellman from your aunties who were living their best lives in the 90s.
5: Or your aunts who, please, baby, please, their way into marrying their campus sweetheart.
6: Baby, please! Please!
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12: And through it all, you'll have the time of your life.
13: We're gonna have a lot

0: fun this semester.
1: And remember, God is not finished with you yet.
2: Well, oh yeah. And go Falcons.
3: Yes! Go Falcons!
4: Say what now? Go who?
5: Go Falcons.
4: Oh, that's
6: their mascot?
4: I'm going to say, let me ask you this. Was that not a part of the original show, Falcons?
6: No, I don't remember them being that. I don't know. Yeah.
4: They have a football team now. They have basketball. Did they have that back then?
6: I don't hardly remember the show. I got to be honest with you.
4: My uncle literally loves it. My auntie literally loves the show, enjoys it.
5: Okay.
4: Damn.
6: I mean, I don't remember. I didn't watch. I watched a few episodes. You know what I mean? Like, I watched it, but I wasn't, like, in it.
4: Yeah. A lot of people were. I think you were probably part of the minority, if anything.
6: Yeah.
4: Tashina Arnold's daughter, Pam's daughter, is on it. And she does. Mm-hmm. She probably steals the show for me.
6: Really?
4: Okay. Yeah,
6: who does she play on there?
4: She steals the show. She plays the best friend to, I don't want to give too much away, but she plays the best friend to the main character.
6: Okay.
4: Yeah, she plays the best friend to the main character. And that's all I'm going to say because it would give away probably too much.
6: So it really is that good, though?
4: It is, bro.
5: That's what's up. How many of the old characters that they have?
4: Quite
5: a few.
4: Without giving away too much, yes. I would say they have at least five or six.
6: That's okay. Almost all of them I saw.
4: Almost. Okay. And then there's one, of course, that everybody was wondering, was she going to be a part of the series?
6: Lisa Bonet?
4: No. There was one other one they was asking if she was going to be a part of the series.
6: I know, Will Smith's wife. Maybe. Yeah.
4: They was asking if Jada was going
6: to
4: be on
6: there. Jada used to be on there.
4: She was on there for a little minute. But I really enjoy how they brought back some of the legacy characters.
5: That's what's up.
6: Yeah, no, but everybody is talking about how Jasmine Guy looks.
4: Yeah, she actually released a statement about that too. Which Jasmine Guy is like 63. Leave that woman alone, bro.
5: Come on, man.
4: Leave that
6: I know
4: woman
6: it, but everybody
4: alone.
6: Have, for years they've talked about that because she was so beautiful. That's what my mom used to say. Beautiful women.
4: She's still beautiful.
6: Gotta be. Yeah, okay.
4: She's still beautiful. She's aged a bit. That's it. That's all. But I will say, overall, the show is really dope. I like how they changed the plot up a little bit.
5: Okay.
4: Uh-huh. I like how they made the main character a part of kind of the legacy characters as well. It's a really good show.
6: Here's my question now. When it went off, did they also say created by Bill Cosby?
4: I didn't see any kind of Bill Cosby mentioned within it.
6: Ain't that something? Because you guys realize that is Bill Cosby brought that to TV back in the day. He was always bringing a lot of positive roles and stuff for black people.
4: Debbie Allen actually directed a few episodes
6: as well. She used to direct them back in the day.
4: Yeah.
5: Did they have any episodes where there was Jell-O on there?
4: I didn't see no Jell-O episodes.
5: Pudding Pops.
6: Yeah. But I'm just saying, like, when you really think about it from back in the day, honestly, when you really think about it, Bill Cosby tried his best to bring positivity and positive roles of African Americans to TV.
4: Absolutely.
6: So that's the only reason why I'm asking that, because that right there is why we saw that show back in the day.
4: And it's not to say they didn't mention it in the credits. They may have. Okay. I just didn't personally see that. Yeah.
6: I'm just curious to see how they do that. You know, you condemn the man, but you take some of his ideas and the creativity.
4: And run with him.
6: And get my point on him. Like, what? Isn't that something?
4: Yeah. I mean, watch the show, man. It's actually really good. I think it was like number one on Netflix.
6: Okay. Yeah, I think everybody's been talking about it. They're talking about this man with them dreads is supposed to be fine as hell. Everybody went crazy for him.
4: They say he the American version of Aaron Pierre.
6: Yeah.
4: Is what they say.
6: Yes, I've been seeing it. I've been seeing that. All right, thanks for that, Trey. Appreciate it.
4: Yes,
6: it's Dee Dee in the morning. More Dee Dee in the morning next on Live 96.7.
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0: All right, listen. Good morning. It's Dee Dee in the morning, and JJ is with me. Comedian JJ Williamson over there. Trey G. Guys, listen. I need to have a conversation with you. They came out with a list, and they said the top areas that black men rank number one in.
1: Okay.
0: Oh, Lord. All right. What's wrong, Trey? Why are you saying?
1: I don't want it to be a list full of struggle or something like that. What is it? They trying to, what's the word? They trying to be funny.
0: No, ain't nobody trying to be funny, Trey.
1: Don't be trying to be funny
0: all
1: now.
0: Right. All right. Here it is. Top areas, they say black men rank number one in the United States are business growth. Black men are ranking number one when it comes to business growth.
1: Like starting their own business?
0: Yeah, starting their own business. They said from like 2017 to 2022, black men, I think they said starting businesses were up like 74%.
1: Hey, come on, entrepreneurship.
0: Right? So I like that. Again, top areas, black men rank number one in the U.S., father involvement.
1: Yep, come on.
0: They said father involvement. They were saying more black men have hands-on care when it comes to bathing, dressing the kid, helping with homework. Home. Black men come in number one in the United States with doing that with their children.
1: And we still got to make sure that we are still blazing that trail.
0: Right?
1: Just because, man.
0: Right? But, you know, for years we always heard that black men weren't involved in their kids' lives. Now you're finding out that was a lie.
1: Yeah.
0: Black men lead when it comes to that. Here's another one. Top areas, black men ranked number one in the U.S., military service.
1: Ooh, okay.
0: They said we make up 20% of the military
1: I can tell you why.
0: Why?
1: They be wanting that Hellcat when they get out. They be wanting that SRT. They be wanting that SRT when they get out. Black, hey, you know I ain't lying. They be wanting that SRT.
2: And it don't take but a couple of years in the service, and the next thing you know, they're going to reward you one.
3: You're going to wake up in the morning, how you here?
1: You stupid.
0: All right, here's another one they said. Top areas, black men ranked number one in the U.S., attractiveness.
1: Oh, wow. Okay.
0: According to what they're now saying, they said black male faces received higher average attractiveness compared to white and East Asian men.
1: I know that's right. Come on, black man.
0: When it comes to attractiveness, they say black men are winning in that. Okay,
1: come on,
0: now.
1: Black man.
2: Now, Dee Dee, do you find me and Trey G in that category?
0: Yes, I do. I do. I find. I think you guys are very attractive.
1: Thank
0: I do.
1: I find you in that category as well.
0: Thank you. I'm in the black male attractiveness.
1: You are very handsome.
2: Especially when you don't shave. Oh, my God.
1: Extremely handsome.
0: Okay. Wait a minute. Another area that black men rank number one in the U.S., NCAA basketball, they said.
2: Oh, come on now. Oh, yeah. We dominate.
0: Dominating the net.
2: Absolutely. You know, that's my sport right there.
0: All right. And then the final area, they say black men rank number one in the U.S. Anybody got a guess? Mm. The final area that we
1: Child support. Yeah.
0: No.
2: Fresh haircut.
0: Nope.
1: Fresh haircut? That's a good one. Get a line up on a Friday.
2: Yeah, for real. We're going to get that line. Every Friday.
1: Yeah.
2: If you booked up, hey, what you doing Thursday?
0: All right. Top area. Black men ranked number one in the U.S. is the final?
1: Fashion.
0: Rap music.
1: That makes sense.
0: Rap music.
2: Yeah, we dominate
0: that. So there you
1: Absolutely.
0: Go. Business growth, father involvement, military service, attractiveness, NCAA basketball, and rap music is where black men rank number one in the United States.
1: It's a lot of money in the rap game, so I can see that, too. Yep. That's a good one.
0: All right.
2: Come on, now.
0: All right, there it is.
2: That's us.
0: Salute y'all.
2: Thank you.
0: All right, it's Dee Dee in the morning.

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1: Good morning. I'm going to stop everything right now. Good morning. It's Didi in the Morning with Trey G, comedian J.J. Williamson.
2: Uh-huh.
1: By the way, make sure you join us. 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T.I.,
2: yeah.
1: Rick Ross, Keith Sweat, Cedric the Entertainer, Wyclef Jean, Mekhi Pfeiffer, 803 Fresh. Who else? Who else is going? It's just a bunch of folks.
2: Yeah, a whole bunch of folks.
1: Yeah.
2: Ain't no telling who you're going to be eating breakfast with.
1: And all the different shows from D.L. Hughley to Ricky Smart, everybody's going. So go to OneVoyageCruise.com, put in promo code DEDE. Let's get into the hot topics because did you hear now what Ray J said? He about to make everybody fight. What he said about Usher and Chris Brown. Let's go.
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1: First, we got to talk about Nicki Minaj, who's out here doing interviews on Fox and other networks, talking about her love for Donald Trump and the fact that she says he's not a racist.
5: If you think someone is racist, of course you're not going to like them, you know? I feel like if they got to know him or just did their own research, I think they would know that it's a, you know, it's just been, you know, political theater. But I would tell people that they should really think how they would feel. Like, imagine, you know, waking up and reading lies about yourself every day, and you're not able to, you know, have a rebuttal for every single lie every single day. And along the way, those lies start to just, you know, simmer into the country, the world.
6: Imagine waking up and reading truths about yourself, too, that you didn't want people to find out.
1: Right.
6: It ain't just lies now that he read.
1: Exactly.
6: And then also, too, you talking about someone, if you think he's a racist, you're not going to like him. Well, if he acts like what you think he is,
1: right,
6: then what's the miscommunication here?
1: Yeah. As results go, as we all look up, Nikki, we're seeing some things different.
6: Right.
1: Yeah, so.
2: A lot.
6: We have good common sense.
1: Yeah.
6: I think we can thank for
1: ourselves. I think we have common sense.
6: Right.
1: I don't know about you.
6: Right. Yeah, it seems like you just kind of covering for the man a little
1: exactly.
6: bit. But, you
1: know. Or they're paying you to cover. Hey,
6: his
1: listen,
6: actions speak.
1: Let's talk about Ray J, y'all. So Ray J made a statement.
6: Mm-hmm.
1: And he said something about Chris Brown. What did he say? Chris was better than Usher?
6: Not only did he say Chris was better than Usher, he said Chris was 50 times better than Usher.
2: What?
7: I would give Chris number 1, 2, 3, 4, 5. I give Usher number 6. I give Chris the whole top 5.
8: Whole top 5.
7: Yeah. But it's not Usher and Chris Brown on the same like level.
9: No,
7: it doesn't work like that. But even if I didn't know either one of them, Chris Brown is 50 times better than Usher.
2: Wow.
1: Yeah. Chris Brown is 50 times better?
6: 50 times is crazy.
1: Nah.
2: Yeah, 50 is a lot.
6: Right, though? There's been a lot of conversation about this like King of R&B thing that's been going on. And so I guess he decided to give his 2 cents. Since Ray J said it, I know it can't be true.
1: Okay.
6: Yeah.

0: I know it ain't true if Ray J said it.
1: Yeah.
2: I mean, like, vocally, who do y'all think is better? Vocally is better.
0: I think Usher probably better.
2: I do, too. I think vocally. Usher's vocally is better.
0: Mm. Yeah.
2: Okay.
0: I think all around, talent-wise, Chris Brown probably edge him out.
2: Is he?
0: Yeah, I think so.
2: What, you mean because it's dancing?
0: Dancing. I think Chris Brown is a strong singer. I don't think he's a better singer. I think he's a good singer.
2: Mm-hmm.
0: Yeah.
1: And as far as putting on shows and performing in front of the audience, right. I give the edge to Chris Brown.
0: Creativeness.
1: Okay. Yeah.
0: I think creativeness-wise, Chris Brown probably...
2: Speaking of creativeness at a show, anybody see Usher give the cherries to Gilbert Arenas' ex-wife, Laura Govan?
0: Yeah, I did see that.
2: And everybody said, you talk about doing the most and trying to have a pick-me attitude, like what she did. You didn't see it, JJ?
1: No, I didn't see that one.
2: Some men enjoyed seeing it.
0: Yeah.
2: Some men enjoyed it. Yeah.
0: I did see
2: and it. Now some people are like, Gilbert's going to talk about his baby mom and the way she went with them cherries.
0: Wow. I think I like Keith Lee and his wife a little moment better than hers, but, you know.
2: Yeah. But everybody said she was trying to do a moment like Keith Lee's wife.
1: Yeah, oh, really?
2: Yeah. Trying to do too much. Yeah. Finally, though, can we talk about this? You know, they will stop. They will never stop talking about Michael Jordan and LeBron James.
1: It will never end, man. So, man, they sat down, man. You know, they were just comparing, you know, who's the GOAT, who's the GOAT. That's going to always be the discussion. Well, you know, when they lose, I think people are wondering why they, you know, use it so different.
3: Heard Michael Jordan here in the midst of the celebration. What are you saying to the other players, Mike?
4: All you can do is wish them good luck. I mean, you know, we fought hard. You know, they were the better team. We went to a 7-game series. What more can we ask for? You know, we want to be where they are, but we still got to wait our turn. We're still trying to improve our team. They were the better team, and they played better today.
3: What's your emotion now, Michael? Sadness, frustration?
4: You know, sadly, I'm disappointed, you know, because I wanted to go further. But I got to accept the season that we played. We had a good season. We got this far. We got to look forward to next season. That's the only thing we can do.
3: Gave it a hell of a run.
4: Thank you.
5: You know, our season has been derailed all season with just, like, injuries and guys in and out. And, you know, I talked about it all year. He was around us all year. I said, it's hard to say who we are, what we can be, because we have yet to be whole. I think we was only probably whole maybe one or two times this year. And I know one of them was during the in-season tournament. We got whole and we showed what he's capable of doing. But we was just hit with injuries after injuries after injuries. And, you know, it was just hard to, you know, it's hard to come back from that.
2: Mm. Mm. What's the difference?
1: The difference,
2: one was more positive.
1: Yeah,
2: focused on the positive. Gave credit to the other team.
1: Gave credit to the other team. He stayed. Now, and it's a video that going viral, man. Where when LeBron lose, he goes straight to the locker room.
2: Wow.
1: He don't congratulate. He don't shake him up. So you know that's how the difference is right there.
2: All right. How about this? Coming up, we got cash. We got cash for you. $1,000. Get ready to answer 10 questions correctly and win this morning. It's Didi in the Morning. 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
14: Good morning. Good Tuesday morning. It's Didi in the Morning looking for Trey G to find out what's trending with Trey.
15: Hey, so Didi, you visited the Obama Presidential Center,
14: yes,
15: correct?
14: Yes, I did.
15: Well, now it's been open for at least 100 days is what they are saying. And now they have a breakdown of everything that has kind of like been accomplished with the first 100 days of the Obama Presidential Center being open.
16: Okay.
15: They say almost 200,000 visitors have visited the Obama Presidential Center. That's from over 50 states, 39 countries is what they're saying.
14: Wow.
15: They say they sold about over 70,000 t-shirts and 40,000 bags.
14: Dang.
15: They break it down so much, they even said they sold 11,424 Obama burgers.
14: Okay.
15: Have been eaten. And they said over almost 4,000 Obama family chili bowls have been ordered. Like, they break it down.
14: But you know what? They making some money then over there on that, and that's great. You know, again, this is the Presidential Center, and they took no money from the government.
15: Yeah.
14: So your president can't go in there like he's doing
15: nothing.
14: Like he's doing at the Smithsonian,
15: right.
14: The African American Museum in D.C., going in and taking stuff out.
15: Smart.
14: He can't go in there and take nothing out of this one.
15: Very smart. They said they have four marriage proposals.
14: I love that.
15: On the campus.
16: That's what's up, man.
15: Crazy.
16: That's what's up. Now, when we ain't getting no money from the government, he can't change the name. He can't do nothing.
14: He can do whatever he wants. He didn't take no money from the government.
16: No, I'm talking about Trump.
14: Trump
16: can't do nothing to
14: it. He can't do nothing to it. No.
15: He ain't got no rein on this one.
14: Right, which is great.
16: Which is great.
15: Smart.
16: I love it.
14: All right, y'all. Listen, coming up, we got the five things you need to know to start your day. Next, it's Didi in the Morning.
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take those to my dad. Haven't decided just yet. Yeah. 40 was such a bang. All of my ops, they des. Please don't put me to the test. They trying to get back on the net. I'm trying to get back in the flesh. Yeah.

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1: Sorry. No.

0: Well, good morning. It's Didi in the morning, and we're all here. Trey G, also comedian J.J. Williamson, on this Tuesday.
1: Hey.
0: Yes, it is a Tuesday. It is September 29th. Happy birthday goes out to my mama. My mama's celebrating a big birthday.
1: Happy birthday,
2: yeah. Happy birthday,
1: Mama.
0: I used to call her Fat Pat, and then she heard me on the radio.

0: I said, don't call her that no more.
1: I know that's right. You better get that together real quick.
0: I was like, yeah, my mama fat pass. You're like, ah!
2: What's the zodiac after Virgo? What's she?
0: She's a Libra.
2: Libra's good.
0: A happy birthday goes out to my mama. My mama's celebrating a big birthday.
2: Happy birthday.
1: Happy birthday.
2: Mama D.
0: I used to call her Fat Pat, and then she heard me on the radio and said, don't call her that no more.
1: I know that's right. You better get that together real quick.

0: man. Get a car wash for. Get an oil change, man. Mm-hmm. I mean, I don't know how other people. I love simple things.
1: Yeah.
0: Stuff like that, man, where your mama ain't got to go out and do it.
2: Yeah, but she don't like simple things. She likes expensive things. She likes designer perfume.
3: I'll tell you.
2: Designer handbag.
3: I'll tell you what you can do. You can get her a new camera for her YouTube series.
2: Yeah, she has a YouTube series. Yeah.
3: Get her a camera. Yeah.
2: What's the buzz with Patsy B?
3: Let's
2: get into the five.
4: The five things you need to know right now on DD in the Morning.
0: Copyright that.
2: You right, Trey.
0: Get her a gimbal.
2: Yeah. First thing we need to know this morning, though, y'all saw this about Mark Zuckerberg. He was asked about, is AI killing us? Take a listen.
5: Is AI going to kill us?
6: Well, I think if we all do a good job and act responsibly, then no. I mean, I'm quite optimistic about the fact that this is going to be a very positive future for everyone. Look, I mean, I think that there's a lot of rhetoric that is filled with doom. And I mean, my view on this is that there are a number of labs that are working on building advanced AI. And I don't think that we need some kind of like industry-wide coordination to not necessarily mess this up. I think that just each lab needs to take the time. And when it sees that there are issues, you just take the time that you need internally to basically make sure that you're proceeding safely. Part of this is that if you're building a product, like people aren't going to want to use it if it doesn't do what they want. Our goal is to, you know, we want to get to a world where, you know, everyone can benefit from this. And it's just not going to happen. People aren't going to adopt it if they don't trust it.
2: Okay.
0: Yeah.
2: Y'all hear that?
3: They better start taking heed to some of these warnings, man.
2: I agree.
3: Yeah.
2: I think it's moving too fast. I think we need to slow it down. But I'm also seeing that people are starting to get into, they said, analog. Has anybody seen this?
3: Mm-mm.
2: That people are now tired of AI and everything, and they're starting to get nervous of it, so people are pulling back from it, is what they're saying.
3: Really?
2: Mm-hmm.
3: Yeah, I can see that.
0: That's crazy. Well, ladies and gentlemen, let's talk about former NFL wide receiver Terrell Owens, a.k.a. T.O. Now, you know, T.O. got a new podcast, man, with my man Chris Spencer. Get to the point.
3: Okay, right.
0: So, So he getting to the point, man. Everybody been talking about what Shaq has been doing, you know, accepting the honorary FBI badge from Cass Patel.
2: Right.
0: Well, T.O., man, he backfired on Shaq.
7: Shaq, you're wrong in this one, big guy. Big fella, you're wrong. You may be mad at me. You can be mad at me all you want to. He's an icon in our community. He's done a lot of great things in the community. Mm-hmm. But that doesn't excuse what he did, number one, for the optics to go on a stage with the Trump administration, knowing what they have done and what they're doing to the black community. Shaq, you're wrong in this one, big guy.
3: Yeah, I think that's why it impacted so many people. Yeah. Because they did look up to Shaq. They did look at him like, you know, he's an ally.
2: Right.
3: Yeah. But now it seems like he on that opposite side.
0: Hey, man. So do you feel like Shaq could possibly get canceled a little bit because of this?
3: I ain't going to lie to you.
2: Like it.
3: I don't.
0: I don't think so either.
3: Yeah, I don't. I think she's too likable.
0: Yeah, he too likable.
2: Let's see.
0: Mean, he been doing a lot of things over the years since he retired, you know, in the community, giving back.
3: Yeah.
0: You know, he buy clothes and food for Walmart, so shout out to him.
3: Mm-hmm. Yeah. One more person who hadn't got canceled just yet, man, is Nicki Minaj. Uh-oh. Nicki Minaj hadn't got canceled just yet, and she's been talking and supporting Donald Trump for a good little minute now. She is now actually using her power and resources to actually mobilize young voters. She's saying, look, just get out there and vote, man.
8: Now is not the time to think that your voice will not be heard. We need you guys involved. We need you guys involved more than ever before. This is your country. This is your world. You guys are so blessed to be able to vote, and you have to, more than ever now, you have to take advantage of that ability that you guys have to be able to vote. Please. And vote red.
0: Wow, Nikki.
3: I may not agree with her policies or, you know, who she chooses to vote for, but I do agree with her message. At least she's trying to, like, mobilize the young kids to get out there and make their voice heard. Because I feel like a lot of the times the younger generation be like, what does it matter?
2: Yeah.
3: You know, so.
2: Whether she's right or wrong, I mean, just talk about voting. But on the end, I don't know about that.
3: Yeah.
2: Hey, those are five.
0: Yeah.
2: We need somebody to play our $1,000 minute game, answer 10 questions correctly right now at 833. Talk to Dee Dee.
0: That's 833-825-5233.
2: It's Dee Dee in the Morning. 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

0: Hey, good morning. Dee Dee in the morning about to play the $1,000 minute game. We got us a contestant here in just a second. But Trey G and JJ, Trey, what would you say is your most attractive trait? What's your most attractive feature?
1: My dimples?
0: Your dimples, okay.
1: Yeah, maybe my dimples.
0: Yep, all right. That's a good one. You got nice teeth, dude. Some good teeth. Really good teeth. and you never had braces.
1: Never.
0: That's crazy. Yeah, all right, what about you? JJ, your most attractive feature?
2: Probably the way I walk.
0: Huh?
2: The way I walk.
0: Oh, it's the way you walk?
2: Yeah.
0: Walked it. For real?
2: Yeah, because I'm a little bow-legged and pinja toe.
0: See that.
2: You don't see me bow-legged?
0: I've never seen that. I mean, I've been walking out of here with you to the elevator for years now.
2: You're doing what a wife supposed to do, not look.
0: Oh, okay. But I don't see it. I don't see no bow-legged. I don't see pigeon toe. I don't see any of that.
1: What is your most attractive feature?
0: Oh, okay, my bad.
2: All right.
0: Hold on a second. I didn't just dogged out his.
2: Come on.
0: All right, hold on a second.
2: What's yours?
0: All right, my most attractive feature would probably be my height.
1: My height.
0: Breasts? Personality.
2: Mustache.

0: mustache.
1: People say, guess what they say? Most people say it's their hair. People say they think that their hair is their number one feature.
2: Oh, their hair?
1: Yeah. All right, let's get into the game.
3: It's time to boss up with a bang. You got the answers. We got that bread. $1,000 all for you with the $1,000 mini game. Exclusively on DD in the Morning.
1: Well, good morning. Hi, is this Andrea?
4: Yes.
1: Well, hello, Andrea. Welcome to the show.
2: Andrea.
4: Hi.
1: Hi. Welcome, welcome. Hey, Andrea, we were talking to each other. I was asking these guys what they think their most attractive feature is. What is your most attractive feature? What's the most attractive thing about you, you think?
4: Green eyes.
1: Green eyes.
5: Oh, really?
2: Okay. Oh, yeah. Green
5: now,
2: eyes.
5: Now, does that run in the family or just you?
4: I got it from my dad.
5: Okay.
4: Yeah, they run, okay. Yeah. They're like a dark green, not like the regular green.
1: Ooh, they're a dark green. Ooh. Okay, that's not the emerald. No, she didn't have. What did they say? Elizabeth Taylor, is it violet? Mm. They said she had violet eyes.
5: Oh, really?
1: Yeah. I was going to say. Really? Yeah, I was going to say you like Elizabeth Taylor, but they said, yeah, hers were violet, not green. Okay, emerald. Anyway, let's get
4: I'm not
1: into,
4: that cool.
1: Let's get into the game. And let's see if we can get you some extra cash. Here we go.
6: DJ. JJ from the SIP.
7: Trey G. Trey G.
6: $10 bonus.
2: All right, Mama, I'm going to read you the 10 questions. If you don't know the answer, what you going to say?
4: Pass.
2: That's right. Then we're going to spin the block, answer it again, and we got to go fast, okay?
4: Right. I'm ready, I think.
2: You sound ready. All right, let's get paid. Andrea, okay. First question. Out of the four seasons of the year, which is your favorite?
4: Summer.
2: What is your least favorite season of the year?
4: Winter.
2: What rapper's government name is Rodarius Marcel Green?
4: Oh, my God, Skip.
2: What year did the first episode of A Different World release?
4: 80?
2: No.
4: Nope. Skip. I made that up.
2: If someone's birthday... You close. If someone's birthday is July 7th, what is their zodiac sign?
4: Cancer.
5: Sure is.
2: How old is NBA baller Kevin Durant?
4: What?
2: How old is NBA baller Kevin Durant?
4: Skip.
2: What is the capital of Alabama?
4: Keep going. Keep skip.
2: Who on the morning show enjoys a good CBD gummy, DD or JJ?
4: JJ?
5: DD. There you go.
2: What movie is this famous line from? Dr. Richard Kimball.
4: I don't know, skip.
2: Spell the word recommendation.
1: Dang it, guys. You got 4 out of 10.
4: Oh, my God.
1: And I know it. 4.
4: Let me tell you something. I was on the $1,000 minute like many years ago, uh-huh. And I got like 9 out of 10, and I'm telling you, these questions are on like a whole different level than it was
1: back
4: then.
1: It's a whole different level? All right. Here's what we can tell you. What rapper's government name is Rodarius Marcel Green? It would
4: be Rod Wave.
1: Yep.
2: There you go.
1: What year did the first episode of A Different World release? 1987. Mm-hmm. You should have kept going. You said 80. You also missed this one. How old is NBA baller Kevin Durant? He's 37.
2: Mm-hmm.
1: Capital of Alabama, Montgomery. What movie is the famous line,
5: Dr. Richard Kimball.
1: The Fugitive.
2: Yeah.
1: And then recommendation, I'll get enough time, RECOMMENDATION. All right, so you got 4 out of 10. You're going to get $10 every correct answer. We added up, it's $40. But you also spun the wheel and got an extra $10. Mm-hmm. $50.
2: All right. $50.
1: Why don't you do me a favor and tell everybody the show that gave you a shot at $1,000.
4: See you in the morning.
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8: In Chambersburg, Route 30 is closed in both directions just west of Interstate 81 because of ongoing utility work. Police direction there until further notice. As you continue south on 81 from Chambersburg into Hagerstown, no delays, and down toward Martinsburg, we're okay. Heading into the Winchester area, there's a delay that begins right at the West Virginia-Virginia state line down to a work zone before the exit for Route 11 and 37. Northbound 81 is looking good from Winchester into Martinsburg through Hagerstown and into Pennsylvania after that. I-70 eastbound is looking pretty smooth. Hagerstown to Frederick and then 270 south is slow off and on from I-70 down to the truck scales. That's traffic and you're up today.
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1: Cherish, who you getting ready to make mad?
2: My granny.
1: What are you going to tell her?
2: I'm going to tell my granny that my daughter's dad slapped my daughter Haley in her face.
3: Hello?
2: Granny.
3: Huh?
2: Okay, this is new too. Mm-hmm. I was calling you because, you know, I was telling you something had happened to Haley. Okay, I had went to go get her from her daddy, and she had a print on her face, like somebody slapped her. So I asked, like, what was going on, and why is that print on her face? And at first tried to lie about it, but then it came out that she slapped her in her face. And then I told her that I was going to call my mama and call you. She was like, F your granny, I'll slap her too.
3: Okay.
2: She want to talk to you.
3: Okay.
2: Hi.
4: Who is this?
3: Who is who?
4: Who is this on this phone here?
3: You stupid motherfucking bitch. You don't fuck with me. That's all right.
4: Wait a minute. Who you calling to be?
3: Let me tell you something right damn now. You get off of this phone. You're supposed to press a new to talk about pressing charges. She don't have to press no charges. You understand?
4: You get off this phone.
3: You crazy, ignorant motherfucker. How you get off this phone?
4: No, you get off this phone.
3: Get off this phone.
4: No, you get off this phone.
3: Right now, damn it, get off of it.
4: No, you get off the phone then.
1: Miss Cook?
3: Huh?
1: Your granddaughter Cherish set you up. You on the mad man.
2: Granny, I'm sorry.
3: Oh, you. I know that hurt us.
1: All right then. Y'all give it up for Cherish.
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1: From City Park to South Mountain and all over the 301, it's Didi in the Morning on Live 96.7. Hey, good Monday morning. It's Didi in the Morning. Everybody is here. I see Trey G and comedian J.J. Williamson. We appreciate you listening. Boy, we really like that. Yes? Thank you. For everybody listening all over the country, we appreciate you this morning. We're going to get right to the hot topics because D-Ray Davis, comedian D-Ray Davis.
2: Yeah.
1: We may have some comedian beef.
2: Uh-oh.
1: Mm-hmm. It's going to be some funny beef, but it is there. And it seems that D-Ray Davis is talking about another guy. We got to tell you who it is. Let's get into it. Here we go.
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1: First, we got to talk about what your president said. Your president now is addressing rising prices and everything else as we're in this war. Take a listen to what he said.
5: The president addressing concerns that the war is driving up prices here at home, from gas to groceries.
6: With the exception of oil, which is lower than the Biden administration, and we no longer have to worry about nuclear weapons with Iran because they're wiped out. But with the exception of oil, everything is going down.
5: Now, President Trump blames the war in Ukraine for record high diesel prices. He says he's thinking very seriously about banning diesel exports, even though his own energy secretary is against this idea.
1: Okay.
2: Yeah. He talking about things are going that well. Can we see it?
1: No. And he keeps trying to compare to Biden. Hey, you've been in there 2 years now. Stop it.
2: Right.
1: Stop.
2: All right.
1: Let it go.
7: You driving the train into the mountain.
1: Right. You got to stop.
2: I think he's the king of comparing.
1: Yeah. And the king of not owning, non-ownership.
7: Deflecting,
1: yeah.
7: Right? Yeah.
1: This is, boy, all right. Let's move
2: That's
1: on.
2: That's that dude.
1: Yeah, that is.
7: And if you driving, I saw a meme the other day. It said, if you driving anything that take diesel, you a tough moron? Boy.
1: Yeah,
2: you ain't lying.
7: If you take driving lying. Anything that take diesel. 93? Oh, no, sir.
2: Man, I was out of town and I rented a luxury car, BMW. Now, usually you're supposed to put, 93 in there.
7: Right.
2: I did not.
1: Nuh-uh.
2: When I turned it back in.
1: Uh-uh.
2: So whoever gets it again, just going to be jerking.
1: You're going to tear up that car.
7: Hey, it's going to be jerking.
2: It's going to be jerking. Not my responsibility.
1: All right, fine. Tia Kemp, let's talk about her, y'all.
7: Man, Rick Ross and Jasmine, they were dating for a good little while now. Look like the honeymoon is over.
1: All right, hold on. With Rick Ross, a good little while is 4 months.
7: That's a good little while.
1: About 4 or 5 months.
7: For him.
1: As far as we know. How long, Trey, were they dating?
7: Probably about 4 or 5, yeah. Something like that.
2: That's it.
7: For him, that's a good little minute. because Rick Ross be flipping them, boy.
1: Don't he?
7: But now she is coming out saying that he abused her on social media.
1: Yeah, she did.
7: Somebody commented and said, oh, I see the beauty in you. I see what Rick Ross sees in you. She commented back and said he saw a punching bag, sis. But Tia Kemp is now coming out saying that one thing Rick Ross will not do is just put his hands on you for no reason.
8: I just seen this in the blogs. Y'all keep tagging me in with this, talking about somebody done bust her lip. No. Let me tell you, Chad, I've been telling y'all for years, when a man says time to go home, it's time to go home, and you got to pack up all them garbage bags of your clothes that done been over a man's house because you won't take your ass home 4 days out the week and find you a job or a skill. You think you fit to be married with a baby and live in these men's mansions and drive their cars? It hurts, ladies. Oh, I ain't feeling sorry for no hoe. I ain't, because one thing I know that fat ain't for to do is hit nobody. You fight on yourself, girl. I don't believe shit. It's cameras all around that new State of the House. Will, pull up the cameras. They can't get none of that money now. Ain't nobody getting none of that money. Now, I'm finna come over there. Boy, I got a week off. I'm finna get on the plane. I'm coming down there. And I'm finna get over there and I'm finna talk to you and mama too. I'm on the way, motherfucker.
1: That's Rick Ross's baby mama. The first baby mama?
7: That's the first baby mama. Before the money.
2: Before the money.
7: Yeah, it's before the money there. She did have another IG Live where she said that him and her did like tussle. Mm-hmm. I guess when they were together.
1: Yeah.
7: And he did put his hands on her, but it was only after.
1: That one time or something, right?
7: Yeah. And after she put his hands on him. So, you know, she pretty much is taking up for him a little bit.
1: I don't know what to say, guys. I don't know.
7: Mm-hmm. That's why it's hard to believe any of these social media relationships.
1: All of it.
7: They was all on social media looking happy and nice and cool and good. And now look at
1: it. Not in defense. Let me just say this. I saw what her other boyfriend looked like, and Rick Ross was nothing like it. So it was an exchange. He wanted beauty and she wanted money.
7: Facts.
1: Man. I don't know if it was authentically. Yeah.
7: I get what you're saying.
1: Because when I saw the man she was with, he looked nothing like Rick.
7: Yeah, I believe
2: nothing.
7: It.
1: No. And he was unbelievably handsome. So, again.
7: Oh, really?
1: Nothing like Rick. Worked out.
7: Stop that. You're doing too much now, see?
1: Okay.
7: Nothing like Rick.
1: You got to be careful when you're going out there for the wrong reasons, too, trying to grab some of these guys. Okay. Thanks. Hey, let's talk about D-Ray Davis.
2: Man, my fellow comedian, D-Ray Davis, man, he got a chance to sit down just talking about the industry, talking about life, man, and he made a comment talking about Michael Blackston, man, and it went crazy.
0: Michael Blackston,
4: Gary, was brilliant, but one of the ugliest individuals on earth, if you could say that. A Michael Blackston looking motherfucker just had to be hard on him already.
0: Yeah.
4: Several comedians go through that. Michael Blackston, just to be Donnell Rollins, just to be some, just look like that, they to be funny. You know what I'm saying?
0: Yeah.
4: I know I shouldn't be expressing this on this show, but this, before we get into their talents, let's get into the things they had to overcome.
0: Yes.
4: Donnell Rollins is a weird looking motherfucker.
1: Okay.
4: Michael Blackston as well.
1: Okay.
7: Yeah, that was on his conversation with Cam Newton.
1: I know. Oh, that was Cam. Yeah, it sure was.
7: I
2: don't think they have beef or nothing like that. I think it was just content.
1: Okay.
2: Think it was content.
1: Right. Coming up, Ash Cash will help us with Money Making Mondays. Here we go. It's Dee Dee in the morning. It's Dee Dee in the morning on Live 96.7, brought to you by Fat Daddies in Hagerstown. 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
8: Okay.
7: And a lot of conversation has been had around Jasmine Guy and her looks. Well, she actually now is coming out with a statement about everything. So she said in a statement on the internet, she said, the internet can be brutal to women as we grow older. It asks us to celebrate life while criticizing every sign that we've lived it. Growing older brings change, and I won't pretend that every change is easy, but beauty, style, and joy don't have an expiration date.
6: Mm.
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6: 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Right now, we got cash for you. You answer 10 questions correctly, and you're going to win some money this morning at 833-TALK-TO-DIDI.
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1: JY, turn me up. Miami. That's for all my scammers and my kid money.

0: copyright with this man right here. He's written how many books, JJ? How many has he written?
1: He got 5 libraries full of books.
0: 5 libraries. Please welcome our financial expert, Mr. Ash Cash.
2: All right.
3: Monday, happy Monday. Let's get to it.
0: All right. So let's talk about this, though, Ash Cash. Let's talk about the fact that your job shouldn't be your only check. And that's what I'm hearing a lot of people are saying.
2: That's something that's been on my mind really heavy here lately, too. I've been trying to, like, think about what can I get into outside of radio that can supplement a little income. No count.
3: Yeah. I think especially now when we start thinking about AI, you start thinking about everything that's happening. Like, I literally saw, this AI robot that could cook for you. So if you're a private chef, right, you may be out of luck. They might not replace chefs, but it's going to dwindle down those numbers. So you have to have more than one income. Like the scholar, the honorable Jay-Z once said, you got to merrily eat off of streams, right? And that's multiple streams of income. And so I want to give you like basic seven realistic ways to create another $5,000 to $2,000 a month without quitting your job. And that's the other thing. You don't have to quit your job. In fact, you should use your job as a business partner, right? As the funder of your other streams of income. So, number one, whatever you do for your job, you already know somebody's willing to pay you for it. Mm-hmm. And so sell the skill you already use at work, right? Whether it's bookkeeping, whether it's social media, whether it's editing, whether it's photography, whether it's cleaning, right? Whether it's cooking, whether it's, you know, you do hair, graphic design, tutoring, like whatever your skill is. At work.
2: That's a good one.
3: Right?
2: JJ's
3: a great example. He's funny at work and he's funny on the side.
4: Come on, let's get multiple streams of income.
3: You know what I'm saying?
4: Got to get it.
3: Number two, become the middleman, right? You don't always have to perform the service. So if you know how to do something, there's ways that you can find customers and connect the two and then take a little small fee for doing that.
2: Wow.
3: AI. You can use AI to increase what you can produce, right? So instead of asking, will AI take my job, ask how AI can help me make another check, right? And so, you know, businesses, they're increasing, they're paying freelancers. A lot of them are doing, they want AI-related work. And so make sure you just use AI the right way. Stop just using AI for flyers.
4: I can't stand it.
3: Turn something you know into a product, right? And so your knowledge, and this is my favorite because like y'all mentioned, I'm an author. I've written so many books. The reason why I've written so many books is because I have all of this specialized knowledge. If I take that knowledge and I put it in a book and somebody hears something I say and they're like, man, I want to learn how to do that. All right, bet. Let me go get the book, right? So I created the product and it doesn't need my physical labor so I can keep selling it over and over and over again. And so you have templates, guidelines. You can do classes. You can do checklists. If you could meal plans, workout programs, budgeting sheets, all these digital downloads to keep you eating forever and ever. Make money from things you own already, right? I know a lot of people are buying stuff that they outgrown or they don't need anymore. So you got equipment, cars, cameras, supplies. You might have extra rooms in your house,
2: right?
3: That you can rent out. There's so many parking spaces, tools, the clothes you got, collectibles. Like there's things that you own right now that you can that people could get money off of. Turn your weekend into a business instead of it being something that you're just partying, right? But you can also turn your weekend into a business. And so you got to think about it, right? There's so many things that you could do on Friday after work, and then you could get paid for it by Sunday. Last but not least, build income that isn't attached directly to hours. So eventually move from working for money into owning something. So investing. Right. A small business, intellectual property, any other asset. Right. The goal, period. Right. In this is to change your relationship with money. Instead of working hard for money, money should be working hard for you. And so when you invest your money into income producing assets, you could keep multiplying that. And eventually you may not even need the job no more. You'll be making so much money. That you can choose to do what you want to do with your time.
0: I like that.
2: Ash Cash, I'll say this too. It's so crazy how many like streams of income you can have with all the different jobs that's out here. I seen a guy over the weekend, he actually owned ATM machines and he was making really big money. There was another guy owned vending machines. And then the guy who owned the ATM machines, he also owns like card readers as well. He like leases out card readers.
0: Well, damn.
2: It's too much out here to not be doing some stuff.
0: There is. All right, so let's Listen, Ash Cash, you're all about making money and everything. Yeah, you said abundance is our birthright. Where do people find you right now? If they want to talk to you, they want to find your books and more information, how do they find you?
3: Yeah, go to my website, iamashcash.com. All of my books, programs is there. There's even a contact me button on there. So if you want to speak to me directly, you can. Or you can follow me on all social.
0: Right. Where do people find you right now? If they want to talk to you, they want to find your books and more information, how do they find you?

0: This morning on I-70 eastbound from Hagerstown to Frederick, no delays. Route 15 north and to southbound looking good between Thurmont and Frederick. 270, though, is going to be slow from just before Route 80 down toward the truck scales. Westbound 70, Frederick to Hagerstown, delay free. And then as you continue on westbound 70, west of Interstate 81, no delays over toward Hancock and I-68. In the Chambersburg area, Route 30 is closed in both directions just west of 81 because of ongoing utility work there. You'll be directed away from that until further notice. 81 southbound is good from Chambersburg to Hagerstown. Still very slow on 81 south as you enter Virginia. There was a work zone near Clearbrook creating that delay just north of Winchester. That's traffic and you're up to date.
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0: right, good morning. It's Aditi in the morning, and we got to talk to Trey right now, guys. You know, Trey says he did some. You did some watching TV over the weekend.
1: Yeah. Just a tad bit, man. A Different World actually premiered over the weekend.
0: Mm-hmm.
1: For me, at least, I think it premiered maybe earlier this week, but last week. But I watched it over the weekend, and I got a chance to watch all 10 episodes.
0: 10?
1: Damn. 10 episodes. They only 30 minutes.
0: Oh, okay.
1: Yeah,
0: okay.
1: They only 30 minutes.
2: You ain't going to know us.
0: It's 5 hours?
1: No. I actually did have a really busy weekend as well. But I had to watch A Different World after all the conversation mm-hmm. around it.
2: Right.
1: My God. And I'm going to let you know, it was a really, really dope show.
0: Is it?
1: I think,
0: now, yeah. Is it a comedy like it used to be, or is it serious? Like, or have they torn it up like they did with Fresh Prince of Bel-Air and made everybody druggies?
1: It's some funny moments. Mm-hmm. It's not as extreme or dramatic as Fresh Prince of Bel-Air.
2: Okay. Mm-hmm.
1: It's not as dramatic as Fresh Prince of Bel-Air, but it is a little bit of drama to it. It's more of a drama, I think, than a comedy at this mm-hmm. point. But they actually did. I do like how they combined the new cast with the old cast. Mm-hmm. And they even have some promo that Netflix released where they combined the new and old cast. Let's at this.
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7: Now is your turn to come part of that Hillman legacy.
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13: We're going to have a lot of fun this semester.
14: And remember, God is not finished with you yet.
13: Well, oh yeah, and go Falcons.
15: Yes! Go Falcons!
2: Say what now? Go who?
1: Go Falcons.
2: Oh, I could.
0: That's their mascot?
1: I'm going to say, let me ask you this. Was that not a part of the original show, Falcons?
0: No, I don't remember them being there. I don't know. Yeah.
1: They have a football team now. They have basketball. Did they have that back then?
0: I don't hardly remember the show. I got to be honest with you.
1: My uncle literally loves it. My auntie literally loves the show, enjoys it.
2: Okay.
1: Damn.
0: I mean, I don't remember. I didn't watch. I watched a few episodes. You know what I mean? Like, I watched it, but I wasn't in it.
1: Yeah. A lot of people were. I think you were probably part of the minority, if anything.
0: Yeah.
1: Tashina Arnold's daughter, Pam's daughter, is on it. And she does. Mm, she really? Probably steals the show for me.
0: Really?
1: Okay.
0: Yeah, who's she play on there?
1: She steals the show. She plays the best friend to. I want to give too much away, but she plays the best friend to the main character.
0: Okay.
1: Yeah, she plays the best friend to the main character, and that's all I'm gonna say because it would give away probably too much.
0: So it really is that good, though.
1: It is, okay. Bro.
2: That's what's up. How many of the old characters did they have?
1: Quite
2: a few.
1: Without giving away too much, yes. I would say they have at least 5 or 6.
0: That's okay. Almost all of them I saw.
1: Almost. Okay. And then there's one, of course, that everybody was wondering, was she going to be a part of the series?
0: Lisa Bonet?
1: No. There was one other one they was asking if she was going to be a part of the series.
0: I know, Will Smith's wife. Maybe.
1: Yeah. They was asking if Jada was going
0: to be on there. Jada used to be on there.
2: Yeah, she did.
1: Yep, she was on there for a little minute. But I really enjoy how they brought back some of the legacy characters.
2: That's what's up.
0: Yeah, no, but everybody is talking about how Jasmine Guy looks.
1: Yeah, she actually released a statement about that, too, which Jasmine Guy is like 63. Leave that woman alone, bro.
2: Come on, man.
1: Leave that
0: I know
1: woman
0: it, but everybody,
1: alone.
0: Have, for years, they've talked about that because she was so beautiful. That's what my mom used to say, beautiful women.
1: She's still beautiful.
0: Gotta be, okay.
1: She's still beautiful. She's aged a bit. That's it. That's all. But I will say, overall, the show is really dope. I like how they changed the plot up a little bit.
2: Okay.
1: I like how they made the main character a part of kind of the legacy characters as well. It's a really good show.
0: Here's my question now. When it went off, did they also say created by Bill Cosby?
1: I didn't see any kind of Bill Cosby mentioned within it.
0: Ain't that something? Because you guys realize that is Bill Cosby brought that to TV back in the day. He was always bringing a lot of positive roles and stuff for Black people.
1: Debbie Allen actually directed a few episodes.
0: She used to direct them back in the day.
1: Yeah.
2: Did they have any episodes where there was Jell-O on there?
1: I didn't see no Jell-O episodes.
2: Pudding Pops.
0: But I'm just saying, like, when you really think about it from back in the day, honestly, when you really think about it, Bill Cosby tried his best to bring positivity and positive roles of African Americans to TV.
1: Absolutely.
0: So that's the only reason why I'm asking that, because that right there is why we saw that show back in the day.
1: And it's not to say they didn't mention it in the credits. They may have. Okay. I just didn't personally see that. Yeah.
0: I'm just curious to see how they do that. You know, you condemn the man, but you take some of his ideas and the creativity.
1: And run with them.
0: Get my point on it. Like, what? Isn't that something?
1: Yeah. Yeah, yeah, yeah. But, right. I mean, watch the show, man. It's actually really good. I think it was like number one on Netflix.
0: Okay. Yeah, I think everybody's been talking about it. They're talking about this man with them dreads supposed to be fine as hell. Everybody went crazy for him.
1: They say he the American version of Aaron Pierre.
0: Yeah.
1: That's what they say.
0: Yes, I've been seeing it. I've been seeing that. All right, thanks for that, Trey. Appreciate it.
1: Yes,
0: it's Dee Dee in the morning. All right, so you're trying to get around Hagerstown, huh? Let's see what's up with that traffic. 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
16: Doing well so far this morning on I-70 eastbound from Hagerstown to Frederick. No delays. Route 15 north and southbound looking good between Thurmont and Frederick. 270, though, is going to be slow from just before Route 80 down toward the truck scales. Westbound 70, Frederick to Hagerstown, delay free. And then as you continue on westbound 70, west of Interstate 81, no delays over toward Hancock and I-68. In the Chambersburg area, Route 30 is closed in both directions just west of 81 because of ongoing utility work there. You'll be directed away from that until further notice. 81 southbound is good from Chambersburg to Hagerstown. Still very slow on 81 south. As you enter Virginia, there was a work zone near Clearbrook creating that delay just north of Winchester. That's traffic, and you're up to date.
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0: the morning. It's Didi in the morning. And Trey, uh-huh. Trey, we gotta stop. We gotta do something right now.
1: Let's do it.
2: Oh, yeah.
0: We have got to honor comedian J.J. Williamson.
1: Come on.
0: I've got to stop the show and tell everybody how proud I am of J.J. You know, J.J. produced his own special, his own comedy special. You said, I'm going to produce this thing.
1: Yeah.
0: And I'm going to put this out myself.
2: Myself.
0: I'm going to put it up on YouTube.
2: My YouTube, my own lane and everything.
0: And you get all the money. Ain't nobody in between. This comes to you
2: dollar,
0: only.
2: All that comes
0: independent
2: to me.
0: Now is where people are going. This is the way to go, is to go independent.
2: Absolutely.
0: Right? Take the middleman out. You were like, I'm going to get all this money myself. Yeah. So far, how many views?
2: I am at 510,000 views in less than 2 months.
1: Dang.
2: So thank y'all to everybody who has subscribed, man. Thank you to everybody who went out and supported and checked it out. If you have not seen my special, man, you're blocking your blessing. Mm-hmm. Please go to YouTube, The Real JJ from the Sip. It's called Overlook.
0: Yeah.
2: I feel like I'm overlooked in the business, man. And I just bet on myself, believed, had my man upstairs, man, God, man, shine down on me and guide me and gave me the vision, man. And I put it together, man. It's a masterpiece. I'm very proud of my product.
0: Well, let me just say this now. I wasn't trying to give you a commercial for Overlook.
2: Oh, man,
0: but
2: my bad.
0: It's okay.
2: I got a little, you know.
0: Yeah, I wasn't trying to do that part. What I was trying to do, though.
1: Damn.
2: She just shot me down, didn't it? Look, I just went to my view. They down to 300 now. Hey, buddy.
0: Hold on a second.
2: Oh, my bad.
0: I mean, he just took over.
2: I took over.
0: I was just trying to shout it out.
2: Yeah, my bad.
0: He just wanted to do a whole commercial.
2: Hey, but listen, that's what you do when you're independent.
0: You're right.
1: Take advantage, Craig.
0: What I was going to say was, and JJ is in L.A. I just want everybody to know, JJ's in L.A. now to shoot something. Because you were already there a couple of weeks ago to do the podcast with
2: The Smoke, the with
0: hardest,
2: Matt Bond,
0: light-skinned man.
2: Yeah, yeah. What you call it? The Beige Rage.
1: Yeah, himself, beige
2: Matt
1: rage.
2: Bond and Stack Five, Steven Jackson. Man, I did All the Smoke.
0: And then now you're in L.A. to do what?
2: I'm doing Comic Unleashed with Byron Allen, man.
0: That's big.
2: So
0: it's
2: gonna be on CBS Network, man. So y'all check me out, man. You know, I'm just riding the wave while it's waving.
0: Okay. Uh-oh. You're riding that wave.
2: I'm riding that wave, man. I got to take advantage of all the opportunities that come my way, man. So it's going great, man. Shout out to my team, too.
0: I love it. I know it. Shout out to your team.
2: Yeah, man. Corey Bethel and Tequila Grace.
1: Come on.
2: Yeah, come man. On. Get you a little looker and get a blessing with it.
1: Shut up.
2: Tequila Grace, man.
0: I just think that's so dope. So everybody make sure you look out. You're taping it. You don't know when it's going to air. Though.
2: I do not know when it's going to air, but, you know, CBS, they turn their stuff around. It'll probably be air by the time I fly back.
1: Damn.
0: It'll
2: be that
0: on.
2: Fast. Yeah,
0: okay.
2: Yeah.
0: Make sure you're watching CBS Comics Unleashed. Look for a comedian J.J. Williamson on y'all. He's blowing up, and I love it. I'm so proud of you.
2: Thank you very much.
0: So dope.
2: Absolutely.
0: J.J., I really do.
2: I appreciate
0: But you're staying on this show, though.
2: No matter what happens.
0: We got an agreement now.
2: Let's get a raise.
0: Hey, guess what? And you're going to sign this contract in blood.
2: In blood. Dang, buddy.
1: I sure like
2: damn. Yeah, yeah. For real.
1: Pro Records, ain't it?
2: Yeah, for real. This is about to have a song, Trey, talking about doing something in blood.
1: Get it back in blood.
2: Yeah, get it back in blood.
0: All right. Listen,
1: make
0: sure you watch comedian J.J. Williamson, Comics Unleashed, all right? It's Didi in the morning.

0: Live 96.7. Good morning. All righty, it's Dee Dee in the morning, and we're all here on this Tuesday, September 29th.
1: Tuesday.
0: Yeah, let's get into the hot topic. So y'all saw what Bronny said? Bronny out here. Hold on a second. Bronny ain't even calling this man dad. Okay. He ain't calling him daddy. He ain't calling him father. He ain't calling him father. Y'all heard what he calls LeBron? Let's get into it. Here we go.
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0: So I guess baby Bronny got a sink or swim right now without daddy. Y'all heard? So the Lakers are keeping LeBron James' son?
4: Yeah, man. I'm shocked, man. I thought he was going to leave with his dad, to be honest, man. Mm-hmm. But, you know, I think he wanted to make his own path, man. So media day is here. The Lakers are moving on without LeBron. And Bronny is talking about playing without his dad.
5: I mean, it's something different for sure. I'm excited for the experience, to experience something different. Him not being here, and to see how the staff treats me without him being there, and all my teammates and stuff like that. So I'm excited for it. I'm excited for the season.
0: Yeah, he calls him LeBron, by the way. He said LeBron. He don't call him daddy or father, and he does talk just like him.
4: sound like LeBron when he was a rookie,
0: right? Isn't that a trip? He sounds just like the dad.
1: Yeah.
4: Man, I'm proud that you know, he's trying to move on, playing with his dad, man. So one of the reporters, man, kept bringing LeBron's name on it. And Bronny's like, hey, man, stop talking about my dad, man.
0: Is that what he said?
4: He said he's not with the Lakers no more.
0: Mm.
4: Let's talk about the Lakers, man. Let's don't talk about my dad being a Laker. He's gone, man. Let's talk about the Lakers and me and I'm going to
0: produce
4: without my dad, man. So I'm proud of that, for real.
1: Yeah. It's so funny for him to say, I want to see how they're going to treat me without, LeBron being there. Like, they're going to be like, what's up, rookie?
0: Now, hold on a second. Look up and LeBron's son is bringing Gatorade to the players and stuff, I'll be like, oh, damn.
1: No, fair.
0: Oh, damn.
4: Nah, them days over. He did that already.
0: ASAP Rocky Boy, everybody talking about this, right, Trey?
1: Yeah, at his latest stop, his tour stop, he had to get the DJ right because he was messing up his music, and he went off in front of everybody.
6: What the f*** are you doing? What the f*** are you doing? Shut the f*** up! What the f*** are you doing? Shut the f*** up! You're about to f*** up a f***ing masterpiece of a show. Mm. These people paid way too much money, and they waited too long to see me for this f***ing whack shit doing. Mm. I don't even want to do those songs no more because you're stupid. He deserves to get his ass beat for stupid shit like this. Don't even make a gesture, bro, because I'm... Bro, everybody, boo that man! You owe everybody.

0: He literally had everybody in the arena boo him.
1: He went out
0: so bad. I thought it was AI when I first seen it, but really? No. I think that was actually him.
1: All right. All I'm gonna say is I get it. I get it. When you out there and you like, this is my brand, this is my name, this is the image, this is, I get it. Where you're going, I need this to be right. I mean, it reminded me of a Kanye West moment, though.
0: In front of everybody. Yeah. It did kind of put you in mind of a moment.
1: Hold on a second. Beyonce did that once. Remember somebody did something when she was on stage and she said something about you going to lose your, didn't she say that or something?
0: I did sound kind of familiar.
1: She said something like that where you knew she was upset. They did something with the lighting or the sound and she kind of.
0: She didn't do that, though.
1: No, she didn't cuss him out, but she said something in the song. She sung like they about to be gone almost. She did.
0: And I'm sure they was.
1: And they probably were.
0: I'm sure they would. That was their last day.
1: I can only imagine, though. You got that much money is at stake. You got all these people watching. I get it. Young Miami, though. Let's talk about her.
0: Yep. So Young Miami was on stream the other day with streamer Ben Adon, and she was flirting with a maintenance guy that came in to fix, I believe, the AC, if I'm not mistaken. But he actually stayed faithful while Young Miami was flirting because he said, look, I got too much to lose.
2: Yeah. What's your name? Let me guess.
3: Go on.
2: Jay. Jake or Alex?
3: Alex. Well done.
4: Your name is not Alex.
2: Josh.
3: Since fast, my
2: name
3: is Alex.
2: No, what's your name for real?
3: Alex.
4: No, his name's Alex.
2: For real? I like the color of your eyes.
3: Well, thank you.
2: What color that is, right?
3: You know, I don't know.
4: Hey, man, you better get down now. She ain't playing with
2: I like the eyes. I like the head. I like the boobs. Feeling you, Alex.
3: No, indeed, I can't. I'm flattered. I cannot, though. I got two beautiful little girls.
4: Okay.
3: A smoking hot wife and a 2.75 mortgage rate. There, I can't f*** that up.
4: Don't f*** it up, brother.
3: I got 2.75. Yeah, I can't f*** that up.
2: I know. That's a good man. How old your youngest child?
3: My youngest child? Yeah. She just turned two. Two cute baby girls.
2: So you be f***. Okay. It's all good.
0: Wow. He stayed solid, though. I got to give him his credit.
4: Alex stayed solid.
0: Because, boy, I ain't going to lie to you. Carisha started flirting. I'm folding. I'm folding like Kalani, boy. Mm. I ain't going to lie to you.
5: Well, you're going to be picking up your clothes because they're going to be folded, too.
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22: It is Tuesday, Didi in the Morning. And by the way, let me let you know something right now. J.J. Williamson coming to us live from L.A. this morning.
23: Hey.
22: J.J., you're in L.A. for what now?
23: I'm in L.A., man. I'm going to record a show called Comics Unleashed with Byron Allen that will be on the CBS network, man. So I'm super excited about that, man. You know, just more exposure for me right
22: now,
23: man.
22: I like it.
23: Since my special came out, man, things have been moving real well. So thank y'all.
22: Yep. Shouts out. So look for JJ on that. Real quick, there is Trey G. He's there. He's here to tell us what's trending.
24: Hey, so after Jasmine Kendricks came out and said that Rick Ross assaulted her, now she is putting a statement up on her IG page. She said, to everyone who reached out and sent love or just held space for me, thank you. I felt every message, even the ones I haven't answered yet. I want you to know I'm okay. This happened about a month ago, so I've had time to sit with it, process it, and start healing. She said, if you are going through something similar, you're not alone and you deserve to be safe. Now I'm back to living my life. Rick Ross posted a video of him in the pool sipping a lemon water, enjoying life. So he kind of responded to it, but kind of didn't at the same time. Is what it seemed like.
22: Whoa. Alrighty. Hey, listen. coming up next hour, somebody on the show has a dilemma involving a close friend and some money. Wait till you hear this on the way. It's Didi in the Morning.
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0: Good morning. It's Dee Dee in the morning with Trey G and comedian JJ Williamson. Uh-huh. I'm going to tell y'all something. I'm going to tell you something very personal, everyone.
1: Uh-oh.
0: So I got someone who I'm friends with and who we work together. And this person now has, and we're cool, right? We're cool people.
1: Okay.
0: I thought. But this person has gone out there now and is lying on me.
2: Be lying on me.
0: That's on me. Yep.
1: Yeah.
0: They've been lying on me for real, for real.
1: Damn.
0: And I don't know what to do and how to handle the situation, so I need you guys to help me out.
1: Uh-oh.
0: This person now is going around, and they do work for me, and the person is going around telling people that I haven't paid them in months.
1: Mm. Oh, wow.
0: In months. And that's a lie.
1: Okay.
0: It is a complete, I promise you, it is a lie.
1: Hmm.
0: Okay. But they're going around telling people this, and that's a bad look for me, don't you think?
3: Yeah, for sure.
1: To have your name out there like this.
0: That I don't pay my bills.
1: Right.
0: That I don't pay my bills.
1: Right. And not even just that you don't pay the people closest to you.
0: Yeah.
1: You know what I'm saying? It's a bad look.
0: It's a bad look.
1: And I'm sure they know that.
0: You think they know that it's a bad look?
3: Hell yeah, they know.
1: I'm sure.
0: Or do they not know because they're just using it for sympathy to other people or something? Like, you don't know. I mean, I don't know. All I know is I just know a lie is being told on me, and I'm so tired of it. You know what it is? I just get so tired of the lies. I promise y'all. I told people this one day, you know, and it became a joke. They said, when people even leave this show, I get blamed. Promise you. They just start lying on me about stuff. And I go, it gets to a point where it gets too much, but it really bothers you when it's somebody who's close to you that you thought was your person,
1: people.
0: Right.
1: Yeah.
0: Right?
1: 100%.
0: That's when it starts to hurt. You know, it's different when people lie on me and there's a lot of the public who don't know me. They only know us based on this show.
1: Absolutely.
0: And what you hear me do on the air, which I will always say this, what you hear too, to a certain extent, this is entertainment.
1: 100%.
0: We still have a job. We entertain and we inform and you get pieces of who we are.
1: Mm-hmm.
0: And so when somebody can lie on me and they don't know me,
1: right.
0: I'd be like, oh, okay, you know, good. You do you. You can lie on me. You don't know. But if you know me,
1: right.
0: And then you want to come up there and lie?
1: Yeah.
0: That's
1: different.
0: Hurtful.
1: It hit different.
0: So I need to know, what do I do? How do I handle this? Do I remove this person from my circle?
1: Hmm.
0: Do I say something? Is it worthy of just saying cut? What do I do? How do you handle a situation like that?
3: That's a good one, man. I mean, you and this person, man, like you said, man, is somebody close into your circle. I would definitely step to them.
0: Mm-hmm.
3: I would definitely step to them, man.
0: But isn't the damage done now?
3: The damage is going to be done, but I mean, for the fact that they doing this and you know them that well, for them to try to, you know, destroy your name like that, I'm going to definitely step to them. And I want to see what their response is going to be. I probably already have my mind made up that, like, I'm going to distance myself from you.
0: Okay, yeah.
3: I'm going to distance myself from you.
0: So you think I should distance?
3: I would.
0: Okay.
3: That's just me.
0: Okay, Trey?
1: You know, I'm a big communicator.
0: Yeah, you are.
1: So I would definitely pull them aside and have that conversation with them. Like, hey, what made you think that was okay to do?

0: Especially to me, somebody, especially if this is somebody that's in your inner circle, like you say it is, pull them to the side and be like, hey, listen, why did you think that that was okay for you to go around and say, you know what I'm saying? And yeah. I've paid you.
1: See, y'all want to hear something? My problem is, and I've had other people in my circle do some things that I thought were a little foul or made me question. I just back away. Mm-hmm. I'm those kind of people that I feel like you know what you did. Now, let's be real. Some of us know, you know what you did. I don't have to say nothing, explain nothing, have a conversation, because a lot of times you already know. And let me tell you what's so interesting. And when I've never had to have that conversation with somebody and they don't ever call me again, I went, I knew I was right. You knew what you did. Because you've never even tried to reach out to say, hey, this, or hey, girl, or whatever. You knew you were wrong. And
0: yeah,
1: you...
0: but it's not really for them getting answers. You're not getting answers. And to leave them alone, it kind of expunges them of any kind of blame, fault, and conversation and liability. No. This is your reputation and your name. So by all means, that's the only thing you got. If you ain't got nothing else in this world, is your name. Mm-hmm. Yeah. So they got to clean that up. You know what I'm saying? And it's all.
1: And do you still hang with them once you clean up?
0: No, absolutely not.
1: You're done with them?
0: You distance yourself after that.
2: Okay.
0: If it ain't about business or if it ain't about work, then it ain't about nothing. And even if it is about business, I probably wouldn't even still mess with you on that.
2: Because it's going to always be on your mind when you see that person, man. Even if you did forgive them and you want to go back and, you know, kind of work, you're going to always, they going to do this again.
0: I'll say this too. The accusation is never as big as the apology.
1: You know
0: what I'm saying? Mm.
2: Okay.
0: It's never going to get there. Even if they clean it up, it ain't never going to get as big as the accusation was. You know what I'm saying? Yeah. But for you personally, I think you should settle that and just be like, all right, listen, I need you to clean that up, make that clear, and then from here on out, we don't rock like this.
1: All right. Y'all tell me what you think. Does this end friendships and relationships and stuff? Somebody lying on your name like that, telling folks that? Does that mean you end it?
0: Nah.
1: Or do you just have a conversation and you try to keep it moving or what? How would you handle this? How do I handle this? Y'all help me. Yeah. I need your advice right now, everybody. I need your advice.
0: I will say this, though. If they a shaker and a mover, you might want to salvage that relationship.
1: Oh, Lord. All right. 833, talk to Dee Dee.
2: That's 833-825-5233.
1: I need your advice. Help. It's Dee Dee in the morning. 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
3: In the Chambersburg area, there's some emergency utility work, water main work on Route 30 just west of 81, blocking Route 30 in both directions, still under police direction there. 81 southbound from Chambersburg into Greencastle through Hagerstown. No delays. Continuing south on 81, there was an accident in West Virginia near the exit for Geraldstown Road, causing a brief but sudden delay. Route 11 heading through Inwood is also very slow both ways. South of that, though, you're good down to Winchester. Northbound 81, moving well throughout the region. 70 eastbound from Hagerstown to Frederick, we're in good shape. Route 15 north and southbound still moving smoothly between Emmitsburg and Frederick. That's traffic, and you're up to date.
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0: close up my thumb like.
1: Right, so we were talking about what do? You know, here is somebody that I know, I'm close with, works with me, and this person now is telling people I don't pay my bills and I ain't paid them in 5 months. So I'm trying to figure out.
2: So y'all close too.
1: Yeah,
2: okay,
1: we're close, right, and I don't know what to do. I don't know. Do I have a conversation? Does this warrant distancing myself forever? Like, I'm trying to figure this out. Hey, good morning. What do you think I should do? What's your advice?
3: My advice, DD, is you got to cut them up and chop them up. It's your reputation that's on the line. Credit them in every way.
1: Discredit them?
3: Make it hard for them to... Yeah.
1: How do I do that?
3: Receipts. Bring out the receipts.
1: So what I got to do? I got to post the receipts or give them to people? What do you mean? How do I discredit?
3: Post it. Post them.
1: No.
3: Post them. Hey. It's 2026. Post them receipts. No. Show them where you paid your bills and you did that. And you can't just, you just can't just talk to them and no, discredit them. Chop them up.
1: Damn.
3: Leave them out. Hang them out to dry.
1: Oh.
2: Yeah, he said take it to hell.
1: Thank you. I know.
2: he said instantly. Ain't no talking to him or none of that. He said take him to hell.
4: He said throw them in that lava.
1: And let them burn.
4: The head first.
1: Yeah. Damn. All right. Good morning. Hi. Who's this?
5: This is Tabor.
1: Okay, Tabor, what can I do with this situation? Here is somebody, and we work together. I love this person, been working together for years. This person now and going out here and tell the people, I ain't paying bills, I don't do this, lying on me. What do I do? Is this the end of the friendship? What do I salvage it? Do I walk away? What do I do?
5: Me personally, I believe that I'll end up having to walk away because the way that my mind is set up is that you lie on me, I'm going to want my lick back. And that's just the way my mind's set up. It's not worth it, but I'm trying to become a better person. And if you want to be a better person, it's best to just walk away, let bygones be bygones, and just move on.
2: So you saying that she shouldn't, like, confront her about it or nothing like that? She should basically just cut ties just instantly. That's what you saying?
5: I mean, if you do confront her, I mean, the worst case scenario is that you have to expect a lie. Because most people, their first instinct is to lie. They'll lie about it just because they're trying to keep the friendship.
1: Oh, wow.
5: I don't want to keep the friendship if you're going to lie about it. And I'm going to assume that you're going to lie about it before telling me the truth.
2: Right.
5: Because my friendship carries value.
2: Right.
5: And if my friendship carries value and weight, then I don't think that by you lying on me that you value our relationship and our friendship.
2: That's real.
1: Good point. Okay, so you're saying just end it. It's done. No working together. Cut ties.
5: I mean, you could try to confront him, but I don't think that you'll get the truth, not the whole truth.
2: Right. It seems like he's saying it, basically, it's going to be a waste of time to talk to him anyway. So.
1: See, and that's what
2: I get that.
1: I do, too. That's what I was trying to say about, I have this other friend that I had an issue with.
2: Yo. Mm-hmm.
1: I just walked away. There's no need to have a discussion because I feel like you know what you did. And there's no need because guess what else I made up in my mind? We're done.
2: Right.
1: There's no need to have a conversation. Ain't going to save the friendship.
2: Which is true. I mean, if that's how you get closure, and that's how you get closure. But I think for your reputation, I think it would be worth having a conversation, especially if they were that close to you.
1: Yeah.
2: You know what I'm saying?
1: Yeah. All right. Hold on. Here's somebody else. Hey, good morning. Who's this?
6: This is Monique.
1: Okay. What do you think about this? I got a situation. There's somebody I'm very close to, love them dearly, work together, everything. Now the person that went out there and lied on me, told folks I ain't paid them in months. What do I do?
6: I would contact that person directly and say, hey, I heard from such and such that you're going around saying I didn't pay you, but I just want to clear that up because according to my records, I paid you last Thursday, and just see what they say because give them the benefit of the doubt. They may have actually forgotten, but if they didn't, then you know how to deal with them from this point going forward because they're a liar. But I would definitely reach out and see their point of view of why they're saying that.
1: Okay. All right. Well, somebody said when
2: Very
1: I reach
2: mature.
1: Out to find out why they said it, they're going to lie to me anyway.
2: Yeah.
1: It's going to be another lie.
6: If that's the case, you know not to deal with them on that level anymore.
2: Facts. Okay. Big facts.
1: All right. Thank you very much for your call. I appreciate it. Boy, this is interesting. Real. So y'all hear what's going on. Yeah. Situation where somebody lying on me, y'all.
2: And that'd be the worst when it's right up under your nose.
1: I know
2: type person, boy.
1: I know. And they just lying. And you just be like, what happened? Yeah. So what do I do? How do I handle it? Do I cut that person off? Do I talk to them? Is it a wrap? Is the friendship done? Is the relationship done?
4: Yeah. I think the relationship is definitely scarred that y'all have, man. Yeah. And then, you know, I would like for you to confront that person and ask him what was the meaning behind that, man. But then, you know, that conversation could go left as well.
2: Yeah.
4: You
2: a Capricorn, too, ain't you?
1: Mm-hmm.
2: Yeah. Y'all take loyalty very serious.
1: Yes, we do. Yeah. We do.
2: That's a serious conversation with y'all.
1: I know it. Yeah. And it is. And because I got to tell you something, I'm so loyal, it's sick sometimes.
2: Yeah.
1: When I rock with somebody, it'd be really for a long time life almost.
2: Yeah.
1: And you got to do something real crazy for me to be like, I don't want to play with you no more.
2: Like the saying goes, if I cut with you, I'm stuck with you. That's how y'all be feeling. So I get it.
1: Oh God, what do I do, y'all? Is it end? Is this the end of it for me and this person? Do I have a conversation? Do I just cut it off? What do? I need your advice. 833, talk to Dee Dee.
4: That's 833-825-5233.
1: It's Dee Dee in the morning. 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
0: In the Chambersburg area, there's some emergency utility work, water main work on Route 30 just west of 81, blocking Route 30 in both directions, still under police direction there. 81 southbound from Chambersburg into Greencastle through Hagerstown. No delays. Continuing south on 81, there was an accident in West Virginia near the exit for Geraldstown Road, causing a brief but sudden delay. Route 11 heading through Inwood is also very slow both ways. South of that, though, you're good down to Winchester. Northbound 81, moving well throughout the region. 70 eastbound from Hagerstown to Frederick, we're in good shape. Route 15 north and southbound still moving smoothly between Emmitsburg and Frederick. That's traffic, and you're up to date.
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0: So listen, so we were talking about the situation that's going on. I need your advice. I got somebody in there out here lying on me, and we good people. We like each other. We, you know, and they lying on me.
1: You be lying on me, that's on me, baby.
0: Yeah. Yep. They lying on me, and they're telling folks I ain't paying bills, I ain't doing this, I'm doing that. I'm like, why are you lying on me? So I'm trying to figure out, is this the end of the friendship? Is it the end of our working relationship when somebody lies on you? Is that it, or do you have a conversation and keep it moving? Hey, hi, who's this?
2: Ariana,
0: tell me, how do you handle this? Is it the end of the working relationship or anything? Is it worth that, or do you just have a conversation and keep it moving? Which one?
2: I think you should have a conversation and keep it moving.
0: Really? Okay.
2: I think it's as simple as that, really. Mm-hmm.
0: It's not that big of a deal to you? You don't think that people lying on your reputation and telling folks you won't pay your bills and this, that, that's not worthy?
2: That's why the conversation is worth it. Mm-hmm. Right. You have the conversation and you know how to move forward. Instead of steady thinking, going back and forth about it, just have the conversation.
0: Right.
2: See how it goes. Mm-hmm. And then you know how to move forward.
3: Let me ask you this. What if after they had a conversation, the person apologizes and they like, you know what, I'm sorry, you were right, I was wrong. Would you continue to work with them or would you distance yourself after that? Because they did admit they was wrong.
2: I think you have to know where your line is. Mm-hmm. You know, only you can know where your line is. If you see that while you're working with that person and you're not really feeling it, then you'll know where to go from there.
3: Mm-hmm. Okay.
0: All right. Thank you for your call.
3: A lot of depending on intuition. You know what I'm saying?
2: Yeah,
3: I feel you.
0: All right. Thank you so much for your call. I appreciate it. Hey, good morning. Who's this?
4: Portia,
0: what do I do? What would you do in a situation like this? You're out here. You're trying to keep everything right. You're doing what you need to do. You know, handling your business, paying folks, doing this. You know what I mean? Like, you're trying to be this businesswoman, and all of a sudden somebody comes out and they start lying on you, telling folks, well, they don't pay their bills, and they don't do this and do that. What would you do? Do you still work or?
4: I think you should first. I'm really big on no gray areas.
0: Mm-hmm.
4: So you're never going to know I don't mess with you, because if I'll mess with you, I'll mind you know, and I'll mess with you.
0: Mm.
4: And I'm going to tell you why I'll mess you with, we mess with you. So then when we see each other, we don't got to worry about if we don't speak, because we're not.
0: Right.
4: So I think you should A, send the person a message. Hey, I heard you're saying XYZ. Here's my proof that that's not true. Leave the door open for them to respond, because what most people do, they screenshot.
3: Right.
4: So the next time you run into somebody that says, oh, that's

0: said Diddy didn't pay her bills. Oh, well, here's where I addressed it, and this was their response. Facts. They're either going to respond to you and lie blatantly to your face, or they're going to respond to you and make up some BS. Mm. But either way it goes, you have it for your records.
1: I like that. Now, I like that because you write, pull up them receipts, be like, oh, no, here it is, and here it is.
0: Yeah,
1: well,
0: here it is. And go ahead and leave it. And I'm not into back and forth, so it wouldn't be like a...
1: Right.
0: Oh, hey, did you say this? I already know you said it because everybody's not lying on you.
1: Right.
2: No.
1: Right.
3: One thing black folks will do is keep some receipts.
1: I like
3: boy.
1: That.
3: I'm talking about they will keep some receipts.
1: I got receipts
0: back to 2012.
1: Me too. Girl. Girl, well, wait. She may have me beat.
3: Yeah, 2012?
1: Mine go back to 2022.
3: Damn.
0: No, not me. No.
1: Damn.
0: You can never.
3: You
0: ever
3: say you had you got receipts since 2012?
0: 2012.
3: Damn.
0: I've been having an iPhone since the iPhone 2.
3: I was going to say, you got some of your messages on a beeper, don't you? I'm
1: about to say. A pager?
3: A pager. Portia said, I done printed out some of my receipts.
2: Yeah. Yeah.
1: She said, and did.
3: In a folder.
1: Thank you so much for your call. We appreciate you. All right. Hey, listen, I appreciate all the calls this morning, too, though. Boy.
3: I think you know what you got to do,
1: I think
3: do,
1: I
3: man.
1: Do, too. Yeah, but I like what she said. I'm going to do some receipts.
3: Yeah, you got
1: I
3: gotta
1: have receipts.
3: You got to, yo.
1: So I'll be posting those receipts on my Instagram. You can see it all at Didi in the morning.
4: JY, turn me up. Miami. That's for all my scammers and my kid money.

0: from South Mountain to City Park and all over the 240. It's Dee Dee in the morning on Live 96.7. All right, let's get right to the hot topics because did anybody hear what Shaq's ex-wife, Shawnee Henderson, said about the NBA? Did anybody hear what she said about all the men in the NBA?
1: Uh-oh.
0: Yeah. Oh, it's controversial now. Everybody's starting to wonder. And if you are married to an NBA player, you may want to turn off the radio. Let's get into it now. Here we go.
2: Let her cook.
3: Hot topics. Woo. Only on Dee Dee in the morning.
0: First, can we talk about Stephen A. Smith? Anybody hear the story that Stephen A. is defending Shaq? You know, last week it came out that Shaq actually received, like, something special
1: FBI
0: from...
1: FBI honorary badge.
0: Yeah, an honorary badge from Cash Patel.
1: Right.
0: Everybody is... You know, they feel like he's a joke, by the way. Cash Patel, yeah. The head of the FBI.

0: Yeah.
1: Well, anyway, so people were criticizing Shaq for actually taking something from this administration. Here is what Stephen A. Smith had to say.
2: What do you want Shaq to do? Spit in the FBI director's face? I mean, where that gonna get you? Arrested? Incarcerated? It's the director of the FBI. I love that everybody sticking out their chest acting like they would do some shit. He's the director of the FBI. That's who he is. So let's get that out the way first. Secondly, wouldn't that make him a federal employee? So since anybody perceived as working under the stewardship of Donald Trump is somebody to abhor, well, what does that make black people that's working in the federal government then? Because they're under his administration. Of course, there's nothing wrong with them. Shaq has been associated with law enforcement all his adult life. A marshal, a wannabe cop, wannabe FBI agent, knows law enforcement all over the country. I'm here to tell you that right now. He's supposed to ignore the director of the FBI. Mm-hmm.
3: Yeah, he is.
4: Yeah, he is. I was just going to say, he is.
1: You can. You can decline.
3: Yeah.
1: You can stay busy.
3: Nobody's asking him to assault the man. You act like we want him to go to jail for putting his hand, spit on him. Nobody's asking him to do that. We just saying you shouldn't be associating yourself with such a hateful administration.
1: Mm-hmm. And when he talks about the black ones who are part of that, I thought Doge got rid of everybody.
3: Right.
1: Remember, and there were a lot of folks, black folks, that got fired from their jobs. Remember that? They laid off so many workers.
3: Right.
1: And stuff. So, I mean, I don't know about that, Stephen A.
3: And, of course, there are people still under the administration, black people, that still have to do what they have to do. Nobody's saying do any of that. But it's like, come on, bro. You know exactly what's going on.
1: He does. And again, if people can sit there and decline going to the White House, some of these players and stuff, then you could decline taking something from Cash.
4: Absolutely.
3: Right.
1: Let's move on and talk about Cameron, though. And he's here saying what? That Jay-Z wants to do the halftime show, huh?
3: He added a little common sense into the conversation. He might have been listening to this show right here, because Didi, I know you had said this before, but he's saying now all of a sudden it's kind of suspicious that Jay-Z can't find nobody to do the halftime show.
5: So just can't find a light to do the Super Bowl. Word.
6: Yeah.
5: God. So out of all the artists in the world, the year that you got your masters back from Reasonable Doubt, the year you sell out Yankee Stadium three nights in a row, the year that you were in Paris and Europe and all these places doing tours right now, nobody could find time for that. So I just might have to do it myself. I don't know.
6: He's struggling finding talent.
5: I don't know what I'm going to do. I just got to have to end up doing this myself. Come on, Jay. We can see you. Just say you've been lining this up for 3.5 years. And I'm not knocking it.
6: Yeah.
5: That's what I would do, too.
6: Yeah.
5: I would do the same thing.
4: He makes sense on that. Yeah. Like you said, man, all these artists, you can't find
1: nobody. Stop.
4: Nobody, dude. Come on, Jigga.
3: I might just have to do it myself.
4: Right.
1: Yeah.
4: Did you ask Blue?
3: Right.
1: She's busy.
3: Did you ask your wife?
4: Right.
3: Come on, man.
1: Wow.
3: A sister song.
1: Finally, can I tell y'all, I saw this the other day and I said, boy, if you are married to an NBA player, this was not what you wanted to hear. So Shaq's ex, Shawnee Henderson now, I come out and says, Grant Hill was the only faithful man in the NBA that she knew of while she was married to Shaq. She said he was a true family man who didn't embarrass his woman. Mm. She said, but he was the only faithful man in the NBA that she knew of while married to Shaq. I said, my God, now, that's messed up.
4: Yeah, that's messed up.
1: It got
4: to be some more players, man, that got a good heart, man, that's truly
1: about,
4: committed.
1: I'd like to meet him, too. I would love to see him, because she's.
3: What about Doug Christie? Jackie Christie's husband.
1: You know what? He probably is.
4: I think Doug.
1: He's been scared straight. He's been scared into.
4: Hey, Jackie will go in the tunnel and fight you. So you, I know damn well you ain't cheating on Jackie.
3: Nah, for real.
1: If you are, I just feel sorry for Savannah.
3: Uh-oh.
1: Don't listen to her.
4: Yeah, don't listen.
1: Jordan Woods, who just got married. Good luck with you. Coco Jones, y'all good luck.
4: Yeah, please, Coco. Yeah.
1: Y'all good luck with them, man.
4: Damn.
3: Normani.
1: Good luck.
3: Normani.
1: Good luck.
3: I know she go to football player, but still, man.
1: Damn, man. But that's what Shawnee says, what she saw of. So good luck to, okay.
4: Hey,
1: listen. How about this? Coming up, we got cash. We got cash for you, $1,000. Get ready to answer 10 questions correctly and win this morning. It's Didi in the morning. It's Didi in the morning on Live 96.7, brought to you by Fat Daddies in Hagerstown. 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
4: 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It is Didi in the Morning. It is Tuesday. 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
5: Hey, so Jay-Z is trending. You know, the lady who accused Jay-Z of sexual assault came out the other day and said that she completely made up and fabricated the story. She's never met Jay-Z a day in her life. Well, now Jay-Z is asking a court of appeals to revive an extortion and defamation case against the attorney that was representing her formerly, Tony Busby. He pretty much is saying that Tony Busby them coerced the woman into coming up with these allegations and making up all of these false claims. And now he wants the appeals court to revive the extortion and defamation case and pay him some money.
4: Okay.
5: Money.
4: Anybody see 50 Cent hanging out with Tony Busby?
5: Oh, no.
4: At a house party in Houston?
5: Word?
4: Yep. I mean, posted up, pictured, had his arm around him, smiling like he got some info.
5: Yeah, 50, yeah, I can see that.
4: Yeah.
5: Him and Jay-Z don't get along.
4: Exactly.
5: Well,
4: so, I thought that was kind of interesting, him posted up with Tony Busby.
5: No, very interesting.
4: Uh-huh. All right, hey, listen, we got cash this morning. We got enough cash for you, so you can put down and go on that trip with us on the One Voyage Cruise. How's that?
6: Yeah.
4: $1,000. 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

0: Guys, first, good morning. It's Dee Dee in the morning. I need to talk to everybody. I need to talk to the guys here in the studio, and I need to talk to all of our friends and family listening this morning.
1: Okay.
0: All right. So, you know, we all watch, what was that show that we all watch? Is it Squid Games?
1: Oh, yeah.
0: Y'all have seen Squid Games, right?
1: Uh-huh.
0: Where these people, they get to go in, and then now they get captured, and it's really life or death about winning some money. And haven't we seen a lot of shows like this? You have Squid Games. What's another show that we've seen similar to this? Where they've, I think I've seen one where the rich people had the poor people running through a maze, and they were shooting them and looking for y'all. Seen that one?
1: Yeah, I've seen that one on Tubi.
0: What is that one?
1: I forgot what the name
0: was. Wait, hold on a second. It was on what?
1: I believe it was on Tubi. That was, this might be another one where they was in like the safari.
0: Yes.
1: Yeah.
0: What's wrong, JJ?
2: I was gonna say, if they on Tubi, then they were using real guns then.
0: That was a real story.
1: Shut
2: yeah,
1: up.
2: Real story. Yeah.
0: Hey, that wasn't fiction,
1: it's
0: Trey.
1: A documentary.
2: Yeah, I shoot them.
1: It's a documentary.
2: I shoot him.
1: Shut up.
0: On Tubi, they just shooting. Okay,
2: they just shooting.
0: For real. Well, let me tell you the reason why I'm telling y'all this. I got a problem now. Mm. So somebody sent me something, and I don't know if I should go. Now, I understand you guys hear me on the radio. People listen to some of the stuff. I'm a conspiracy theorist, you know, all of that kind of stuff.
1: Big one.
0: I read all of that, you know, weird stuff. I believe in aliens, you know, this and that. Well, I got an invitation.
1: Uh-oh.
0: And I don't know if I should go. I'm really scared of this invitation.
1: Mm.
0: Okay?
1: Mm-hmm.
0: First of all, it is not, it's an Evite, which means that somebody did, Evites to me are somebody did this. So this ain't from no company.
1: Right.
0: Right? If it's an Evite.
1: Personal.
0: It's a personal, isn't it?
1: Yeah.
0: Man, okay, hold on, guys. Wait, I got to tell you real quick about the invitation. So it says Phantom Ranch, the immersive true crime experience. And it just says, you have been personally selected to experience something unlike any traditional event.
1: Uh-huh.
0: Mm-hmm.
1: Sound like slavery to me.
0: Oh, God. It says, Phantom Ranch, the true crime experience, please RSVP.
1: Yo.
0: And then it says, details provided upon RSVP. know where it's going to be. They will not give you the location. They won't tell you a time. They're not telling you anything until you RSVP.
1: Uh-oh.
0: Now, for me, I went, hold on a second. I ain't going to no ranch that you ain't telling me where it's located. You ain't telling me no directions, no address. Like, would you guys go to this event is what all I'm asking.
1: Ooh.
0: Because I even got out there and they captured me and I'm stuck somewhere in some la-la land, like in some, you know, the rich people are chasing me and I got to get out.
1: So
2: once you do the RSVP, then you get all the information you need.
0: Yeah, details provided only upon you RSVP and that you showing up.
2: Oh, you know what? I will RSVP just to get the info, and then I decide then if I'm gonna go or not.
1: At that point,
0: I don't know.
1: This sound like you remember that movie? I think you was kind of alluding to it a minute ago. Escape Room.
0: Yes.
1: It sounded kind of like Escape Room.
0: Okay.
1: What they did was they sent the Evite to everybody who was really good at Escape Room.
0: See.
1: They invited them to this one place, and then once they got them there, some bad things started.
0: That's what I'm trying to figure out.
2: Yeah.
0: I'm going, should I go? It's almost like, have you ever seen this, it could be, I've been watching all these movies on Netflix. Anybody ever see that movie where they went to eat at some restaurant, some man, or some chef, and everybody got killed?
1: The menu. I love that movie.
0: Okay. Mm. See, this is what I'm afraid of. Are they trying to get me somewhere where now I'm held captive?
1: Right.
0: I can't get out. Either they're chasing me or it's something, because they said it is a true crime experience.
1: Yeah, and I've heard of these before, but normally when I hear them, they're not at a ranch. They like at a theater.
0: Thank you.
1: They might be at an auditorium or something like that. I ain't never heard of no ranch now.
0: Now, how you feel, Trey? Would you go now?
1: That sounds like a lot of land. They got my ancestors
0: right.
1: Like that back
0: Thank
1: in the
0: you.
1: Day.
0: Okay. That's why I'm going, do I go?
1: They got my ancestors like that back in the day. I don't know, Didi.
0: Yeah. They know I like all this stuff. They trying to bamboozle me. They know I like alien stuff and
1: right.
0: Conspiracy theories and all of this.
1: Right.
0: You ain't getting me out there on some Phantom Ranch.
1: I'm going to throw you a now. I'm going to throw you a now. I wouldn't do it.
2: I would say yes. Go try it, Didi.
0: I promise y'all. Is this not crazy, though?
1: Do you know who the Evite
0: I don't know who the Evite came from, y'all.
2: Oh, damn.
0: It's a ghost Evite. It said my name, Dee Dee McGuire. It said in an exclusive invitation, step inside Phantom Ranch, private location.
1: Yo, I'm going to tell you this. There's another movie called The Invitation where everybody received the same invitation to a dinner, and then when they got them there, it was some nefarious things going on.
0: See? See? Then I've already did. Thank you, Trey. I made up my mind. I ain't going.
1: I'm with you on this one.
0: I ain't going.
1: I'm with you on this one.
2: I'm not going. Oh, scaredy cat.
0: Remember one time I got an invitation where they wanted me to come and it was some kind of a sex party?
1: Oh, yeah.
0: I don't know how these folks got my email. I don't know what happened.
1: Yeah, I know how.
0: I don't understand.
2: Me too.
1: Freaky dude.
0: All right, anyways. Just wanted to share another invitation with everyone, and no, I am not going. Thank you, Mr. Phantom Ranch.
1: Well, forward it to JJ. He want to go.
0: I know it. Bye-bye, JJ. Bye-bye.
2: I'm going. I'm hey, y'all going to get an email from me saying, well.
0: It was good to know you.
2: It was good to know y'all. Well.
0: All right. All right, y'all. It's Dee Dee in the morning. The best part of your morning is coming right back. More Dee Dee in the Morning next on Live 96.7.
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1: Yeah. Ice.

Sorry. No.

0: Hey, it's Didi in the morning, and I got Trey G and comedian J.J. Williamson here with me. Before we get to the $1,000 minute game, because we are going to play that and give somebody $1,000 a chance to win it here in just a second, they came out with a list of items that people buy but rarely use. You guys think you can name one of them? They said they start to collect dust. We do not use it. We buy them, but we never use them. What's one item you all think that people buy and they never use?
1: Buy and never use.
0: Yep.
2: Ooh. Batteries.
0: The number one thing is going to get you.
1: Bed sheets?
0: No, these are items in your home. Some people will buy them.
1: Yeah, bed sheets.
0: Damn, you ain't using bed sheets?
1: Well, not them new ones. You just keep using the same ones.
0: Yeah. Can't believe y'all don't get it. Guess what they said the number one thing is? A treadmill.
1: Oh,
0: I got one.
1: Still did this.
0: I got a treadmill, and then I had to sell it, and then I ended up getting an elliptical, and I don't use that either.
2: Damn.
1: Yeah,
2: I just collected.
0: Well, and I have a bike. I told you the husband tried to get me a Peloton, but he didn't want to pay the Peloton price, so he got me a mixed bike. Right. And when you get on it and you go too fast, it makes noise and it shakes.
1: Right. Oh, Lord.
2: Damn.
0: He didn't want to pay the Peloton price.
1: Well, got a real motor in it, don't
0: you?
2: Yeah. Right.
1: Damn.
2: Yeah.
1: You got a V4 in there.
2: Damn. How can you get the oil chain?
0: Come and get it. Number two, they said this. Waffle makers. People buy waffle makers and you never use it.
1: Oh, yeah.
2: Man,
1: I got one.
2: I started using it, but I haven't used it in a while.
0: Ready?
2: Now.
0: Here's another one they said. People do this. Foot spas and never use it.
2: Oh,
0: that
2: ain't
1: people be wanting them, too. They be wanting them bad.
0: Yep.
1: You ain't gonna use it.
0: Yep. And then they also said this. Travel pillows are on the list. People buy those and then never take them back when they go to the airport.
2: I never tried using them anyway.
0: There you go. All right. Yep. Let's get into the game, y'all. Here we go.
3: Want a grand? Get it done in 60 seconds.
4: 50 seconds.
3: A minute to win it with the $1,000 minute game. A Didi in the Morning exclusive.
0: Well, hello. Is this Jerome?
5: Yeah, what's up with it, DD?
0: What's up with it, Jerome?
5: Y'all already know what's happening.
2: Man, ain't nothing, man. Just chill out.

0: Already,
1: man. You ready to get this money?
0: Oh, man, come on with it. Yeah.
2: Let's go. Let me spin the wheel. Let's go.
3: DG. JJ from the SIP.
4: Trey G.
3: JJ from the SIP. $20 bonus.
1: Hey, yeah, man. We got an extra dub for you, man. You ready?
0: Come on with it.
1: Man, let's get it. Now, look, if you don't know the answer, please say pass. We got time. We're going to come back to it. Let's get this early morning money. Here we go. Out of the four seasons, what's your favorite?
0: Winter.
1: Okay, what's your least favorite?
0: Fall.
1: I ain't mad at it. What rapper government name is Rodarius Marcel Green?
0: Rick Ross.
1: What year did
0: Wrong way.
1: There it is. What year did the first episode of Different World was released?
0: If someone's birthday
1: is July 7th, what is their zodiac?
0: Oh, they are Cancer.
1: There it is. How old is Kevin Durant?
0: 31, 32, 33, 34, 35. 36, 37.
1: There it is. What is the capital of Alabama?
0: Oh, Alabama, Montgomery.
1: There it is. Who on the morning show enjoys a good CBD? Me or Dee Dee?
0: JJ. Dee Dee.
1: There it is. What's this movie? What line is Dr. Richard Kimbo?
2: Okay, you lost it. Seven out of eight. Guess what? You got 7 out of 8.
1: Yeah.
5: I bet.
1: Yeah.
2: You're rolling. The only thing that you missed, because y'all didn't get to 9 or 10, but the only thing that you missed was this one. What year did the first episode of A Different World release? 1987.
1: Yeah. 87.
2: So, Jerome, you got 7 out of 8. You're going to get $10 every correct answer. We added up. That is $70. Throw in that extra $20. $90.
1: Hey, yeah.
5: All right.
2: $90. Jerome, do me a favor. 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

0: right, listen. Good morning. It's Dee Dee in the morning, and JJ is with me. Comedian JJ Williamson over there. Trey G. Guys, listen. I need to have a conversation with you. They came out with a list, and they said the top areas that black men rank number one in.
1: Okay.
0: Oh, Lord. All right. What's wrong, Trey? Why you say?
1: I don't want it to be a list full of struggle or something like that. What is it? They trying to, what's the word? They trying to be funny.
0: No, ain't nobody trying to be funny,
1: Trey. Yeah, don't be trying to be funny
0: all
1: now.
0: Right, all right. Here it is. Top areas, they say black men rank number one in the United States are business growth. Black men are ranking number one when it comes to business growth.
1: Like starting their own business?
0: Yeah, starting their own business. They said from like 2017 to 2022, black men, I think they said starting businesses were up like 74%.
1: Hey, come on, entrepreneurship.
0: Right? So I like that. Again, top areas, black men rank number one in the U.S., father involvement.
1: Yep, come on.
0: They said father involvement. They were saying more black men have hands-on care when it comes to bathing, dressing the kid, helping with homework. Home. Black men come in number one in the United States with doing that with their children.
1: And we still got to make sure that we are still blazing that trail.
0: Right?
1: Just because, man.
0: Right? But, you know, for years we always heard that black men weren't involved in their kids' lives. Now you're finding out that was a lie.
1: Yeah.
0: Black men lead when it comes to that. Here's another one. Top areas, black men ranked number one in the U.S., military service.
1: Ooh, okay.
0: They said we make up 20% of the military
1: I can tell you why.
0: Why?
1: They be wanting that Hellcat when they get out. They be wanting that SRT. They be wanting that SRT when they get out.
2: Yeah.
1: Black, hey, you know I ain't lying. They be wanting that SRT.
2: It don't take but a couple of years in the service, and next thing you know, they're going to reward you one.
3: You're going to wake up in the morning, are you here?
1: You stupid.
0: All right, here's another one. They said top areas black men ranked number one in the U.S. attractiveness.
1: Oh, wow. Okay.
0: According to what they're now saying, they said black male faces received higher average attractiveness compared to white and East Asian men.
1: I know that's right. Come on, black men.
0: When it comes to attractiveness, they say black men are winning in that. Okay,
1: come on, black men.
2: Now, Dee Dee, do you find me and Trey G in that category?
0: Yes, I do. I do. I find. I think you guys are very attractive.
1: Thank
0: I do.
1: I find you in that category as well.
0: Thank you. I'm in the black male attractiveness.
1: You are very handsome.
2: Especially when you don't shave. Oh, my God. Oh, my God.
1: Extremely handsome.
0: Okay. Wait a minute. Another area. Another area that black men rank number one in the U.S., NCAA basketball, they say.

0: Come on now. Oh, yeah, we dominate.
1: Dominating
0: sure.
1: the
0: Come
1: net.
0: On now. Absolutely. Mm-hmm. You know, that's my sport right there.
1: All right. And then the final area, they say black men rank number one in the U.S. Anybody got a guess? Mm. The final area that we net, look, we.
2: Southport. Yeah.
1: No.
0: Fresh haircut.
1: Nope.
2: Fresh haircut. That's a good one.
3: Get a line up on a Friday.
0: Yeah, for real. We're going to get that line. Every Friday.
3: Yeah.
0: If you booked up, hey, what you doing Thursday?
1: All right. Top area. Black men ranked number one in the U.S. is the final.
2: Fashion.
1: Rap music.
2: Ah, okay.
0: Oh, well, yeah.
2: That makes sense. Oh, yep. That makes sense.
1: Rap music.
0: Yeah, we dominate
1: that. So there you go.
2: Absolutely.
1: Business growth, father involvement, military service, attractiveness, NCAA basketball, and rap music is where black men rank number one in the United States.
2: Yeah, okay. There's a lot of money in the rap game, so I can see that, too. Yep. That's a good one.
1: All right.
0: Come on, now.
1: All right, there it is.
0: That's
1: I salute y'all.
0: Thank you.
1: All right, it's Dee Dee.

0: September 28th. And make sure, oh my gosh, you guys know in about a month we're going on the One Voyage cruise. That thing is crazy, ridiculous, and you need to be on it with us. All right, here's the deal. You got like 29 days to get your stuff together.
1: I saw online, man, somebody posted a video. It's people in line already.
0: Yeah, it's going to be this dope.
1: It's going to be that crazy.
0: Everybody's talking about it. The One Voyage Cruise, you want to get on it right now, all you got to do is log on to onevoyagecruise.com. 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I'm telling you, it's going to be a great time. That's all I can say. Get your tickets. Do something for yourself before the holidays roll around. Because you ain't going to have no money during the holidays. Boom. Not for yourself. It's going to be for everybody else. All right. Let's get into our hot topics, though, y'all, because did you hear about the Jacksons? The family, the Jackson, Janet Jackson, Michael Jackson, they got a sister that nobody knew about, and now she's talking. Here we go.
2: Situations get sticky.
3: It's getting sticky.
2: Hot topics. Only on DD in the morning.
0: First, we got to talk about Rick Ross, though. Rick Ross, what was his girlfriend's name, Trey? What's his girlfriend's name he was messing with?
4: Jasmine Kendricks.
0: Okay. Mm-hmm. He'd been with her, what, about 5-6 months?
4: Something like that.
0: So far that we know of, maybe.
4: Yeah. Something like that.
0: Well, now the woman, she showed online. I saw it, too. She posted online yesterday a busted lip.
4: Yo.
0: She posted this over the weekend, his girlfriend. And somebody mentioned to her something like, what did they say? Were you and Rick Ross something? What did they say?
4: Well, so they were commenting on how pretty she was. They was like, oh, I see what Rick Ross see in you. You know, the beauty that you have. And she was like, nah, sis, he saw a punching bag.
0: Yep.
4: He is what she commented back.
0: Yep. She showed everybody this busted lip and this and that. Well, it looks like Rick Ross baby mama, the first one, Tia Kemp, she doesn't believe it. Y'all She's too. Like, oh, no, no.
4: Yeah.
5: I just seen this shit in the blogs. Y'all keep tagging me in with this. I'm talking about somebody done bust her lip. No, girl. No. Let me tell you, Chad, I've been telling y'all for years. When a man says time to go home, it's time to go home. And you got to pack up all them garbage bags of your clothes that done been over a man's house because you won't take your ass home 4 days out the week and find you a job or a skill. You think you fit to be married with a baby and live in these men's mansions and drive their cars. It hurts, ladies. I ain't feeling sorry for no hoe. I ain't, because one thing I know that fat ain't for to do is hit nobody. You fight on yourself, girl. I don't believe it's cameras all around that new State of the House. Will, pull up the cameras. They can't get none of that money now.
0: I don't know. I mean, it bothers me that she doesn't believe her. I mean, I don't know who to believe in this situation.
4: Yo.
0: But the woman did show a busted lip.
4: But she also showed a healthy relationship with her and Rick Ross.
0: At one point.
4: And that was a lie. You know what I'm saying? I'm not saying she lying, but it looks can be deceiving. Now, Tia Kemp did get back on live a little bit later on and say that her and Rick Ross had physical altercations while they were together, but she had swung on him first. Mm. She said that was the only thing. But she did say that he has hit her in the past, but she was the one that passed the first lead.
0: I just hope this woman ain't lying. This Jasmine lady?
4: Yeah.
0: I really hope not.
4: Yeah. You know, I hope not either.
0: Because, you know, one of the things, though, everybody kept saying, you know, please believe a black woman. Please believe. Nobody wants to ever believe when this is happening. So I hope she's not lying is what I hope.
4: True enough. And I hope Rick Ross really didn't put his hands on her.
0: Me too.
4: I hope that's the hope as well.
0: Move on.
4: Yeah.
0: Let's talk about Giovanni Jackson. This is what? A mystery Jackson? This is somebody, I guess they said, this is the child that the daddy Jackson had outside of his relationship with Catherine.
4: Joe.
0: Joe Jackson. Yeah, Joe had a mistress and had a baby with her. Take a listen.
6: Well, my father always told me and showed me exactly who my siblings are, each one of them by name. And he also always made sure that I knew that you are a Jackson. I got a little bit older. My mother had a conversation with me and let me know, you know, the situation between dad and her. You know what I mean? So that's when I learned that my mother was a mistress to my father. And I was just like, wow, I really didn't even know what that meant.
7: How old were you when she had this conversation with you?
6: I was a young teen.
7: Were you angry? How did that play out?
6: Yes. I was very angry.
0: I'd be angry that those are my brothers and sisters and they're rich and famous and I'm not.
1: Right.
0: I'd be angry that I didn't get to be raised in the household with them with all this talent.
1: Man,
4: they all on TV and stuff. I'm still in school.
0: Right. I'd be mad.
1: I wanted to go on 2100 Jackson Street, too.
0: Right. Hell.
1: Damn.
0: Finally, it's Money Long. They're saying, I guess, Tasha K said Money Long got to take her ass off of social media.
4: I was about to say, not they. Tasha K. Yeah, Tasha K is pretty much speaking out saying Money Long is turning off a lot of her core fans.

0: So this is Money Long, two-time Grammy Award-winning artist or whatnot, well-deserved. So we're not going to sit here and play on her top. She's been taking to social media, I guess, to share her life. As she's been sharing her life, a lot of people are wishing that she wasn't sharing her life because they liked her more when she was just singing.
1: Dang.
2: Ooh, they liked her more when she was just singing, and I kind of agree.
1: I must say, I think she kind of got a point.
2: Yeah.
1: She kind of got a point with that one. I think sometimes people's energy can be very draining on social media, and that's what a lot of people have said about Money Long.
2: Money Long.
1: Yeah.
2: Oh, not everybody got that Cardi B personality, y'all. Yeah. You just don't. You got to understand.
3: 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We good.
1: Shut up.
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2: 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So we're done. The show's over. But what did we learn today? Trey, anything you remember?
1: We learned that Nicki Minaj, she was capping for her good Judy. Donald Trump saying that, you know what, he is not a racist. And the Democratic Party is too involved in pop culture, even though she's in the

0: Republican Party and
1: exactly.
0: is a pop artist.
1: Yeah,
0: yeah, or rapper, whatever you want to call it.
1: But she ain't saying nothing about policy or anything to make America better.
0: At all.
1: Or anybody's life better.
0: Right.
1: Okay. What you got over there?
2: I learned that number 44, a.k.a. Barack Obama. Barack said, man, you give women 2 years in the leadership role, man, they were doing an amazing job. Give them 2 years. He said,
0: come on, Rock.
1: All right. And then the other thing that we learned today, everybody, we learned that Jason Statham has a movie. Another movie. It's called Mutiny.
2: Mutiny, yeah.
1: It's about the same ass movie.
2: Yeah, same jeans, same hair, need to shave.
1: Same
2: dog.
0: Shut up.
1: We found that Jacquees had a DUI. We found out about that.
0: Yeah. Yep. Cameron also said that Jay-Z setting up the play for him to perform at halftime.
1: Yeah, he did.
2: And then my man D-Ray Davis said, you know what? Michael Blackson ain't really cute.
1: Okay.
0: Oh, God.
1: Tomorrow on the show, get ready. We got a dope discussion for you. We got cash. More information how you can join us on the OneVoyageCruise.com. And, of course, let me see Hot Topics. We'll meet you right back here on Didi in the Morning.
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0: that sounds like Hagerstown.
1: I used to think about immature things. 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

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Zodiac sign, it must be a Gemini moon, cause we about to go half. 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
1: I used to think about immature things. 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
17: Cloudy today with a high near about 75. Going to cool down to 61 later on tonight. 77 and sunny tomorrow. 81 and sunny Thursday, and 84 and showers coming up on your Friday. 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
4: Mostly cloudy with a high near 72. Going to drop to 60 tonight. Tomorrow, looking at a high near about 82. 83 and cloudy with showers possible on your Thursday, and 84 and showers on Friday. That's your Hub City forecaster. 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

I just messed up the whole program. Oh. 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
1: Two bears remain in Fat Bear Week. Yeah, it's the daily chunk on your Cash to Go Trendsetter. We started with 16, we crashed a website, and now two bears remain. 9-10 defeated the 132 family and Mama 132 and her three cubs in one of the great stories of this tournament. But 9-10, sometimes affectionately called Dancing Queen because of that signature head toss, is moving on to the championship round. And then we had ourselves a barn burner, 164 Bucky 10.

0: versus the 89 backpack went back and forth all day in what was called the closest matchup of Fat Bear Week so far this year. And when the final votes were counted, Backpack survived. Bucky Dent, the bear who personally shattered my heart by eliminating my beloved Chunk, is officially out. I would never celebrate another bear's downfall, but he got Chunk, so I'm healing. Backpack squeaked through and earns the second spot in today's championship. So your matchup for the final, 89 Backpack versus 910. You can vote over at fatbearweek.org. And the results will come out later on tonight, where they will crown a champion.
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2: 81 between Hagerstown and Shippensburg, there's no issues being reported. 81 between Hagerstown and Martinsburg, you're good to go there. On 70 from Big Pole to Frederick, nothing major in the roadway, eastbound or westbound. Route 11 from the West Virginia state line to Chambersburg, you're going to find both directions slow and halfway by 70. On 9 at speed from Hedgesville to Charlestown, and no delays on 1630 or 316. That's traffic.

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2: Burger King employees in a lot of trouble for selling a little bit of some secret stuff off of the, you know, secret menu, at least according to him. Yeah, it turns out authorities say Jaquan Shackelford sold marijuana to a confidential informant and was charged in connection with the alleged sale. And I just need to know how that order worked, by the way. Like, welcome to Burger King. What can I get started for you? A Whopper, fries, and the secret menu. Again, police allegations here. But if true, the employee definitely took have it your way for way beyond corporate intent.
0: Tis the season of finding out which abandoned store becomes a spirit Halloween this year. All right, here we go. Could be a Kmart, could be a Toys R Us. It's a Food Lion this year. Plot twist. 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
13: From Hagerstown to Shippensburg on 81, you're not hitting the brakes on the northbound side or on the southbound side. From Hagerstown to Martinsburg, 81 is clear in both directions. 70 from Bidpole to Frederick, good to go, eastbound and westbound. On 11, from the West Virginia state line to Chambersburg, you're going to find both directions slow in halfway by 70. On 9, at speed between Hedgesville to Charlestown, and no issues on 1630 or 316. That's traffic, and you're up to date.
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Live 96.7, showing love to the Rebels, the Hubs, the Wildcats, the Warriors, the Leopards, the Blazers, the Panthers, and the Saints. It's high school football season all across the Hub City.

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2: Between Hagerstown and Shippensburg on 81, there's no issues on the northbound side or on the southbound side. Now between Hagerstown and Martinsburg on 81, you're good to go both north and south. On 70, between Big Pull and Frederick, heads up, there is a crash eastbound between South Mountain and Myersville Road. Very slow approaching that crash site. On 11, from the West Virginia State Line to Chambersburg, no issues there. On 9, you're at speed from Hedgesville to Charlestown, and it's clear on 1630 and 316. That's traffic, and you're up to date.

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4: Mostly cloudy for the rest of your evening, and a drop down to an overnight low near about 61. 77 and sunny tomorrow, 81 and sunny on Thursday, and 81 and showers on Friday. That's your Up City forecast. Lil Uzi poured on Live.

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20: Between Hagerstown and Shippensburg on 81, there's no issues on the northbound side or on the southbound side. Now between Hagerstown and Martinsburg on 81, you're good to go both north and south. On 70, between Big Pole and Frederick, heads up, there is a crash eastbound between South Mountain and Myersville Road. Very slow approaching that crash site. On 11, from

0: West Virginia state line to Chambersburg. No issues there. On 9, you're at speed from Hedgesville to Charlestown. And it's clear on 1630 and 316. That's traffic, and you're up to date.
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2: I used to think about immature things. You know, like, do you love me? Do you want me? Are you gonna call me like you said you would? Is this really your real phone number?
3: Some of y'all go get washed. Some of y'all just go pop shit. Some of y'all just go talk. 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